the number one preset on your iHeartRadio app. We are Rock 101. I am the highway that is Audio Slave. I am Josh. What's going on? You see that big story is that Travis Kelce is in a Tommy Hilfiger ad with his dog. He and Taylor have a dog, and they're in a Tommy Hilfiger ad together. And to me, the big story is not that Travis and Taylor have a dog or that the dog is in the commercial. The biggest story is that Tommy Hilfiger is still

0: 101, New Hampshire's rock station. Kill the noise, Papa Roach. I'm Josh, and I know I mentioned earlier that I was asking my wife if you could drink beers at a high school football game, and she looked at me like I was nuts, like, no, it's a high school football game. But why would it be that big of a deal? Is it that huge of a deal to have a couple beers at a high school football game? What's the difference between doing that at a college game or at a pro game? Like, I don't know, maybe my mind is just warped, but I don't think it's all that weird to say, hey, you know what? We sell beer at the high school game. So here's a story for you. Now, granted, I grew up in Louisiana, so I mean, they find every occasion to drink. They've got drive-through daiquiri shacks in Louisiana. But my little brother was playing Little League Baseball, and they sold daiquiris at the Little League Baseball game. True story. So I guess to me, it's not all that weird to think, hey, it's a high school football game. Let's have a couple beers. But apparently, and I'm getting messages from people telling me that I'm nuts. Like, how could they have beer at a high school game? Why couldn't they? You think those kids haven't seen people drink before? Do you think they haven't had anything to drink before?
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I am Josh. That is Creed and Higher. What's going on, friends? Here is

0: Rock 101, New Hampshire's rock station. Adam's song, that is Blink 182. I am Josh. That Travis Barker documentary was good on Hulu, and now I'm really into documentaries. You hear me talking about them all the time. I started following a couple accounts on Instagram that do nothing but tell you what documentaries are coming out that month, that week. A lot of it's true crime, which really true crime has warped the minds of people because now you just look for like great mystery and everything and you think everything's a conspiracy, right? So to give you an example, so me and my wife and our dog were walking the other day and my wife got overheated or something and like she was like not feeling well and she sent me to the car to go get some water, right? And I started looking at my phone as I was walking back to get the water. And I'm like, well, I better not look at anything that isn't something other than, hey, how do I help my wife who seemingly overheated? Because if I would have done that and then she would have like died or something, then next thing you know, I'm on one of these true crime things and all these dumb people on Instagram are like, I think the husband killed her. I'm like, no, I wouldn't. Well, if he didn't kill her, then why was he making bets on Ukrainian table tennis while she laid there dying? Like, it's so warped that that's what's going through my mind, but that's what exactly was going through my mind.
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0: We are Rock 101. I am Josh. You know, I keep talking about these documentaries, but I did watch a good one the other night called If These Walls Could Rock, about the Sunset Marquee Hotel. Very cool. A lot of history in this place. Great people interviewed, too. Big name people involved, including my guy Billy Bob Thornton, who's like my hero. If These Walls Could Rock. I watched it on Prime. Good stuff. You should check it out.

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Rock 101. I am Josh. 16% of people surveyed said they'd eat dog food out of curiosity, which I have done before. But like farmer's dog, human-grade stuff that's just bland. It's not like I'm hoovering Alpo or Old Roy or anything.

0: us, the number one preset on your iHeartRadio app. We are Rock 101. POD, that is alive. I am Josh. You see that somebody vandalized Dolly Star on the Hollywood Walk of Fame a couple days ago. I don't know who's responsible for it, but if I had to guess, it's probably that bitch Jolene.
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101, New Hampshire's rock station. Zombie Cranberries, I am Josh. What's up? I love 80s and 90s Aerosmith. They don't, though. I mean, they like the checks they get from these huge hits, but they always seem to be embarrassed by the tunes. It's living

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I'm Josh. 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We're always one click away.

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1: Rock 101, New Hampshire's rock station. Nirvana, I am Josh. What's up? I was reading this and I had no idea this was the case, but Smells Like Teen Spirit in 1992. Smells Like Teen Spirit got to number 14 on the dance charts. I can't fathom dancing to anything from Nirvana. You know, like, hey, everybody, come on out to the dance floor. Here's Rape Me. Like, I can't imagine dancing to Nirvana, but apparently Smells Like Teen Spirit got to number 14 on the dance charts. That is certainly something.
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1: We are Rock 101. I am Josh, and my favorite Papa Roach is kind of the poppier, punkier Papa Roach. You know, Last Resort is fine, but if I had my druthers, I'd listen to Scars, like I'm about to now.

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You're going to go far, kid. That's The Offspring. I am Josh with Shaking Friends. See that Lori Loughlin, Aunt Becky, is back on Instagram? I hope she posts bikini pics because I like chicks in their 60s and

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0: 3 days grace. It's Josh. You know, speaking of Lori Loughlin being back on Instagram, was there a more overblown thing than this admissions scandal? Like, oh no, rich people get their rich kids into school. Oh no, how dare they? Like, really, they actually did somebody a favor. There's somebody who actually deserved to be in that school who now will not have to pay $100,000 for a degree that's going to lead them to being a barista at Starbucks. So really, you should be thanking Lori Loughlin.
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Lightning crashes. That is live. I am Josh, and I am live tonight. I want to be at Halloween Fright Nights or whatever the hell they call it at Universal Studios. I want to be there because that's where the Ozzy haunted house thing is, where it's all these different Ozzy album themed areas in this house for Halloween. And I'm a big Ozzy guy, so I wish we could go. Somebody take me. You buy and fly. And I'll just ride along and I'll share funny stories. Sounds like a plan, right?

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I'm Josh. You got something you want to hear? You want to tell me something dumb? Hit me up on the talkback. It's on that free iHeartRadio app.

0: Josh. I was talking about Ozzy a few minutes ago and about how they have the Halloween Fright Nights thing at Universal and the Ozzy Haunted House deal, and that's all great. Now, there is going to be an Ozzy biopic at some point, that according to the whole Osbourne family. And Jack says there's going to be an awesome actor that's going to play Ozzy. And I don't know who that's going to be. It's probably just going to be that damn Timothée Chalamet.
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0: Rock 101, New Hampshire's rock station. I am Josh. You know, Temple of the Dog doesn't mind stealing bread from the mouth of decadence, but if the mouth of decadence expects all that bread and then doesn't have it anymore, then they're going hungry. Someone's getting screwed in this whole thing.

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Cage the Elephant. It's the Josh Ennis Show. Just Josh and Ross hanging out tonight. If you got something you want to hear, hit us up on the talkback. Here's a song from a band that's named after the playground they played on when they were kids, the schoolyard. It's Marcy Playground.

0: Rock 101. I am Josh. What's going on, friends? Foo Fighters. I keep bringing this up because I'm jealous of the people in St. Louis, which is something I never thought I'd say as someone who lived in St. Louis for 2 years. I never thought I'd say, hey, I'm jealous of the people in St. Louis. But I am, because they get the Foo Fighters opening for AC/DC next week, and that kicks ass. And none of us ever get that lucky to have, you know, a nice band cancel, right? I mean, you think about a nice band like the Pretty Reckless and then be replaced by like a Mount Rushmore band like Foo Fighters. So lucky you, St. Louis. You can have this, but then just remember, the next day you go back to being St. Louis.
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Down Rodeo, Rage Against the Machine. It's the Josh Ennis Show and a little Bohemian Rhapsody, gentlemen.

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0: us, the number one preset on your iHeartRadio app. We are Rock 101. I am Josh. That's The Offspring. Hey, don't forget, you can hit us up on the Talkback or on my Instagram. It's just Josh Innes Show. That's I-N-N-E-S, Josh Innes Show. If you'd like to see what Ross looks like, there's plenty of pictures of Ross on there. People say, well, what does Ross look like? He just hangs out with you all night. What does he look like? Well, you can see on the gram. Go now.
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0: Rock 101. I am Josh, and I am about to say goodnight. I love you guys. Are you guys off work or what? Like, that's what I'd like to know. Like, are you going to work tomorrow or not? Is it like an extended weekend? If so, good for you. I'll be here the rest of the week and into next week. I have no time off, but I hope you enjoy yourselves. I leave you with Breaking Ben. It's the Diary of Jane. Good night. Good night.

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0: 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Thanks for hanging out. It's Stacey with you. The voice, I think, still of Bonnaroo Radio. That's on the iHeartRadio app if you want to pull that up. But Bonnaroo, one of the longest running, biggest music festivals in the U.S., they did announce that they're going to be taking 2027 off. And this is after 2025, you know, was canceled. They had that huge series of just strong storms dumping all over those grounds in Manchester, Tennessee. And so they've been trying to take care of that, but ultimately had to take 2027 off. So we'll see. 28, will it be back?
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1: Metallica doing their Sphere residency. So cool. Ah, if you're a ticket holder, you lucky dog, you. That is running early October to March of next year, select dates and weekends and such. Now, Lars Ulrich shared his excitement, also sharing his nerves, dropping expletives and such. But, hey, man, Lars, we just gotta rehearse.

Rock 101, New Hampshire's rock station. Thanks for hanging out. It's Stacy. And the average music fan, spends 379 hours a year listening to music and doing so alone. But you're not alone. It's you and me.

0: Rock 101, thanks for hanging out. It's Stacy with you. Now, The Dog Stars did all right in its opening week. So, in theaters, Dog Stars, that's that Ridley Scott post-apocalyptic movie. Coyote versus Acme with John Cena and my beloved Will Forte. By Any Means, that's new. Mark Wahlberg in 1960s Mississippi. And Nimrod's a Green Day comedy. Still doing all right in theaters if you want to go catch that one before it goes away.
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1: It's Stacey in formative years for Dave Grohl. What does he say? Some of the most important albums were to him. Dio's Holy Diver.

0: Rock 101, it's Stacey, and Labor Day weekend travel. A lot of people hitting the road and the skies for one last summer trip, the last of the vacations. But New York and Las Vegas remain popular destinations here in the States, that is. But overseas, a lot of people head to Tokyo, London, and Rome. Who? I might go to the grocery store. Maybe even Home Depot.
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Stacy with you. Thanks for hanging out on Instagram at Stacy on the Radio. And it's time for a sing-along. You know you're going to do it.

Rock 101, it's Stacey. Thanks for hanging out. And on Netflix now, they do have that documentary, The Rise of the Red Hot Chili Peppers, our brother Hillel. So really honing in on the early days. Formation, whenever they were all in high school together, Anthony Kiedis Flea and Hillel Slovak, all the way up to his death in 1988. They did a really good documentary on this.

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It's not perfect. It's real. Kind of like you. Rock 101.

0: Rock 101, New Hampshire's rock station. It's Stacy. Thanks for hanging out. So the 100 greatest punk albums listed on Rolling Stone, if you want to click through those, it's fun to do those. The top 10, including a couple from The Clash, The Minutemen, Ramones. But Nirvana's Nevermind is on here. Should it have been? I mean, Bleach and or In Utero maybe would have been better than Nirvana's Nevermind. But it's on there. And you can see the full list on Rolling Stone.
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It's Stacy, and can you believe I've never seen the Scorpions? So coming home to Las Vegas. Coming home. It'll be at PH Live, Planet Hollywood Resort and Casino. 8 total dates running mid-September to early October. 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
1: Thanks for hanging out. 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

0: Rock 101, New Hampshire's rock station. Thanks for hanging out. It's Stacy with you. And a ton of movies in theaters. Onslaught, that's the new A24 flick. With genetically engineered soldiers, of course. The Dog Stars, that's a post-apocalyptic movie. Themes, anyone? And Coyote versus Acme. Good old family fun with Will Forte and John Cena in that one. But, you know, the Spider-Man Brand New Day still crushing it. Got the Paw Patrol movie for kids, Moana live action. There's a lot in theaters.
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It's Stacy and Everclear taking feedback from fans on what songs they want to hear during their live set as they have their big U.S. tour coming up, dubbed the Lucky Seven Tour, starting in October. And the band will include seven of the most popular songs that fans

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1: Thanks for hanging out. It's Stacy with you. And I'm not sure if you're more excited or more concerned whenever it comes to all things artificial intelligence. It's a heavy topic for a quick little break on a radio station. Yes, I get it. But more Americans are growing concerned over the use of AI in daily life. According to a new Pew Research survey, it showed that 52% of the respondents are more concerned than they are excited about AI. But those that are more excited than they are concerned was less than 10%.
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Rock 101. It's New Hampshire's rock station. Stacey hanging with you. A nice 3-day weekend for you? I hope so. Well, if not, me either. It's Labor Day weekend, so enjoy it. And it is the last of the vacations, so be mindful of the roadways. And also, insert Daniel Day

Rock 101, New Hampshire's rock station. It's Stacy and Jack White going to be doing his solo tour at the tail end of this year. A lot of fall dates. I mean, he does White Stripes tunes. He does tunes from the Rock on Tours, Dead Weather even. He will not let you down. A really, really good live show.

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1: Bands upon bands at our iHeartRadio Music Festival. 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

101. It's New Hampshire's rock station. Thanks for hanging out. It's Stacy with you. And a lot in theaters, a bunch for the kids, depending on their age. Spider-Man Brand New Day. Do you take your kids to see the Marvel movies? The Magic Faraway Tree, that's with Andrew Garfield, the other Spider-Man. And Paw Patrol, the Dino movies in theaters, as well as Coyote vs. Acme with Will Forte and John Cena, and Moana, the live action. All in theaters if you're going to go take the kids.

Rock 101. It's Stacy, and who's going to play John Bon Jovi? Well, they better have a dang million-dollar smile. A Bon Jovi biopic is going to be coming to the big screen. Universal won a bidding war to back this feature film. Shut up!

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1: Thanks for hanging out. It's Stacy with you. 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Holy moly. Mostly because of Spider-Man Brand New Day. That accounted for close to $700 million.
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1: Is Marvel the most overwhelming? For me, yes. Marvel Studios.
0: They got Ghost Rider. They secured a release date. This will star Ryan Gosling. Yes, title character. That's going to be July 2028. They have X-Men, a reboot happening May of 2028. And Black Panther 3 going to be hitting big screens December 2028.

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Stacy hanging with you. Hope you're enjoying your three-day weekend, Labor Day weekend, celebrating the working man by not working. Unless you're working, then I'm so sorry, but I'm still celebrating you.

0: Rock 101. Thanks for hanging out. It's Stacey with you. Soundgarden reuniting and doing that halftime show for the NFL season opener. Seattle Seahawks and New England Patriots, a little Super Bowl rematch there. This will be September 9th, Lumen Field, but Soundgarden backed by Taylor Momsen of The Pretty Reckless. And actually, Mike McCready going to be playing on guitar.
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1: Thanks for hanging out. Flea from the Red Hot Chili Peppers. 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
0: Spider-Man Brand New Day still crushing it at the box office. What, passing $10 billion, something like that. Now, there's all kinds of records that have been broken. Tom Holland as that Spider-Man. Now, Andrew Garfield, the other Spider-Man, he's in some movie called The Magic Faraway Tree. That one's for the kids. Paw Patrol, the Dino movie for the kids, too. Coyote versus Acme. But a couple of post-apocalyptic movies, because, you know, it wouldn't be 2026 without those. Onslaught, it's a new A24 flick. And The Dog Stars from Ridley Scott, doing all right.
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0: There you go. I'm ready.
1: Good?
0: Oh, yeah. Oh, yeah.
1: Like on a scale from 1 to 10, how ready?
2: Oh, he's ready.
0: Oh, about like a 9.7.
1: Whoa.
0: Yeah. Yeah,
2: when I got in here, he was doing push-ups.
0: I'm doing I'm all fired up, ready to go.
3: Well, somebody is.
0: Well, I wasn't yesterday. I got home yesterday. Oh, good morning, by the way.
2: Good morning.
0: I was wiped out yesterday for no reason whatsoever. It was like, I just got to sleep. It was weird.
2: I did the same thing. Mm-hmm. Amy was home doing a few things. She's like, what are you up to this afternoon? I'm like, I'm just gonna sit for a little bit and I'm going to do my walk. She said, okay. About 2.5-3 hours later, I was in the same spot, and she had gone, got like her allergy shots, and she, I didn't know what to do, so I just left you, and she goes, and I just said to Thomas, keep an eye on him.
0: I love
1: and make sure he's breathing.
0: I love when they just don't know what to do and yeah. leave you alone.
1: That is a great response.
0: It's so awesome.
2: I didn't know what to do, you were breathing, so I left.
0: But I'm good, I got a good night's sleep and everything like that, you know? Got my avocado toast, I'm ready to rock and roll.
3: Bam.
1: Nice.
0: Bam. I don't know which one of you ran through the perfume tunnel this morning, but one of you smells really nice.
4: I just got out of the shower. I had to skip the gym because I didn't go to bed until 10:30, draft night.
0: Okay,
4: so yeah, skip the gym.
0: So I don't have that lingering BO smell that normally I get.
4: You really? Well, I shower usually at the gym, too.
0: You don't have a
4: BO. But I have different spray at home that I do in the gym bag.
0: Yeah, it's
4: so
0: different.
4: Maybe, so it's
0: That's
4: a different.
0: That's why I noticed it. Yep, it's very nice.
4: It's a different one than normal.
1: It's very nice.
5: Yeah, it is different.
4: Yeah.
0: Yep. For a second, I thought
5: it's not as florally.
4: It's
5: like
4: my at home.
5: Yeah, it's perfume.
4: It is my at home perfume. But they're both perfumes.
0: And I don't like perfume per se. This is not that. This is a nice. It's just a nice little smell.
5: Erica always smells very nice too. I don't know if you noticed that.
0: I haven't. No, yep. I have. I didn't notice that. You know,
3: Roadkill's hair always smells nice.
0: I was going to say Roadkill's hair is angelic. Really, I mean, seriously, you touch that hair and you're like. It is as fine as French silk.
5: It's true.
2: Thank you.
5: He sniffs it.
0: And it's rooted in pure evil on the skull right there.
2: I'd have it no other way.
0: Hi, everybody. Welcome to Friday. I was driving in this morning, and there was very little traffic, like very little, to the point where I'm like, oh, yeah.
2: It's a holiday.
0: Probably taking the early weekend.
4: Yep.
0: You sons of bitches. You know what I mean? Good for you. Good for you.
4: Let's get out of here at 9:58.
0: Oh, it's a show and blow. We're out of here.
2: I'm not sure what that means.
0: We're show and go. We're blowing the popcorn stand. You know what I'm saying. Kayla Windsor, how are you, dear?
5: I'm great.
0: Nice.
5: Greg, it's Friday.
0: Nice.
5: Here we are. I got a hair appointment today, so I get to go up to see Emily, which is great.
0: Nice.
5: Yeah. Next is what it is.
0: Excellent.
3: I had my hair appointment yesterday with Tammy.
5: I think I might go with the same cut.
2: Really? You're not going to change it up.
0: Okay, I'd love you no matter what, but I'm just saying.
2: That's awesome.
5: No.
0: Okay, all right. Just checking.
5: No.
0: Just checking.
6: We're still having this breathing issue.
0: Yeah.
6: And went, whew, no.
5: Sorry.
6: No.
0: So you went
5: I can't
0: out,
5: pull off the Kelly.
0: You went out yesterday with your cracked rib cage or lung, whatever it is, ripped lung or whatever.
4: I took these
0: painkillers?
4: Muscle
0: relaxers?
4: They're over the counter back ache pills. So I took those. Felt good, played great. I was hit my driver awesome. And then I had a fantasy football draft, cooked for that, and then went to bed at 10:30. I had the worst night's sleep because I couldn't like breathe all night and laying on it hurt. So I feel like 10 times worse than I did yesterday, but I have another tea time today.
0: So you are injured with a pulled muscle. And you took muscle relaxers, and you didn't think there would be a price to pay after you went out and played. Did you play 18 or 9?
4: No, I only played 9. I'm only playing 9 today.
0: Yeah.
4: But you can't cancel if it's within 24 hours. Well,
0: canceling plans, we live for that.
4: Yeah,
0: everybody in America. It's a new thing. Canceling plans is the end thing.
4: I don't waste money like that. So guess what? I already paid. I'm playing. And then
5: she might not be able to move.
0: Wait a minute. You pay for the round ahead of time?
4: Well, you have to put in a reservation, and if you cancel within less than 24 hours, then you have to...
3: But it's a nice day. Today's a decent day. They might be okay with you telling the situation you're physically unable to.
0: You're
4: then
0: injured.
4: The three people that I'm with also, that sucks.
0: They can still play the three of them.
4: It doesn't matter.
5: She's going to do
4: I'm it. Not going to play again until next... I'm going to give myself a whole week off after this.
0: All right. Kelly, and you did what yesterday other than the haircut?
3: Walk of the dogs up at Bug Light and went to Portland Pie Company. Hadn't been there for a while. $2 Miller High Life.
0: Dude.
3: Bam.
0: Good pie.
4: Wow.
3: $2.
0: They do a good pie there.
3: A nice beer.
2: I love that.
3: beer braised sausage pizza that was pretty damn good, too.
0: They do a good pie up there.
3: And we went out for some ice cream.
4: What a win.
5: What a day.
0: Nice.
5: And Greg, you just chilled?
7: Kate and Bree were coming for the night, but they got there too late. I wasn't staying up. I was wiped out, so I went to bed. So I haven't seen them, but they're at the house, which is great. I watched Alone. It's an hour and a half. It was awesome. It's they're up to 75-78 days out there in the wilds of the Arctic Circle.
5: But
7: anyway,
5: I'm
3: naked,
5: all set.
3: Right?
0: And they're naked?
4: I'm the only one that thinks they're naked.
7: No, they're not naked.
2: I mean, they could be.
5: I mean, at times, I'm sure they are.
7: No, never.
4: They never take their clothes off.
7: We did some stuff. We did some odds and ends things yesterday. It was kind of a chill day. And I spent some time on the phone. So yeah, little things like that. But anyway, we are ready for a Friday because let me just tell you, friends. Not only are we going to do the punch in the face, we got the feud, five things you need to know. We are going to review, we have not reviewed the last two Fast Fives in which, you know, we post on the internet and some of you may not hear. It's five quick questions between two of us on the show and some of the answers will drop your drawer. Drop your drawers, what does but... that mean? Drop your jaw, I think is what I was trying to say.
2: Then your pants.
7: So we got that.
5: and then your pants.
7: Concert report. We got some tickets to Iron Maiden, and we might do a fill in the blank. So all of that is happening. It's in the offing, and it could change at any minute. Okay.
5: Buckle up.
7: Yeah, buckle up.
4: I'm
7: buckle
4: ready,
7: up, kids. Let us know what you want to hear first. Okay. You can text in 82945, 82945, put the buzz in the beginning of the text, and we will get it. The forecast for today, a little foggy on the drive-in this morning.
4: Kelly just said it was going to be a good day, though.
7: Yep.
3: Okay. Partly sunny, low 80s.
7: And how does the weekend look?
3: Saturday, a shower.
4: Sunday, Monday look good.
3: But Sunday, Monday, yes.
4: Yep.
3: Excellent. Wow.
5: Are you talking like that because it hurts to breathe all the way?
4: Yeah.
5: Okay. I didn't know if we had a cold because I have a bit of a cold going.
4: No cold at all.
7: Okay.
4: I just can't.
7: Okay.
4: You
7: should golf more.
4: Maybe I'll go for a massage after the golf.
7: Are you doing, Scotty?
8: I'm doing all right.
7: Okay.
4: I'm going to see if I have a massage available after the golf.
7: I'm going to. All right. Okay. Early buzz. Next.
8: Is next.
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12: Good morning. It's 6:04, warmer with partly sunny skies today. High of 83. Two survivors have been found in the rubble 9 days after a massive flood roared through a mountain town in Nepal. Over 1,200 people died when a glacier collapsed last week in the Himalayas, sending a wall of water crashing on a mountain town north of Kathmandu. Earlier today, rescue teams found two survivors covered in mud who had been trapped in a tunnel linked to a hydropower station along the Mountain River. The Massachusetts jury in the Lindsey Clancy triple murder trial will be back today for another round of deliberations. The judge dismissed the jury Thursday after an emotionally charged day that saw the judge clarify to the jury the definition of reasonable doubt. Clancy's lawyer claimed the issue surrounds a single juror and pushed the judge to have the juror dismissed, but the judge refused. A boy in Manchester is recovering after being clipped by a school bus. Happened Thursday afternoon on 2nd Street. According to fire officials, the boy got off the school bus, crossed in front of it when the driver pulled forward too soon and hit him. The vehicle's tire hit his leg, but he suffered no broken bones and had minor injuries. The incident is under investigation. A motorcyclist is dead after a crash on I-93 South in Concord Thursday. It happened around 4:30 a.m. Witnesses at the scene attempted life-saving measures before first responders arrived. The motorcyclist was taken to a hospital where they died. Their identity is being withheld until their family is notified, and the crash is under investigation. A Connecticut man will spend decades behind bars for killing a woman in Orleans County, Vermont. Jackie Tremaine Corey Heath sentenced this week to 30 years to life for the shooting that killed Kayla Wright 2 years ago in Troy. Keith pled guilty to second-degree murder. Vermont State Police say he shot Wright during an argument about drug trafficking, stuffed her body in a container, and threw it into the Missisquoi River. California making September 25th Dolly Parton Day. Lawmakers passed an ordinance officially designating the day in honor of the late country music icon. The date, written out as 9/25, was chosen for Parton's classic hit, 9/5. Morning Buzz Sports. Sox over the Orioles at Camden Yards last night, 6-5. Adley Rutschman with two home runs against his former team. Let's see, UNH football at Syracuse tomorrow at noontime. I'm Kelly Brown, Morning Buzz News.
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15: Traffic. Guess what? It's a holiday weekend. A lot of people have today off, so I got no traffic out there. Spalding Turnpike looks great. No issues on 101. Everett Turnpike, 93 southbound, 495, 128, Route 3. Name a road. I have no traffic. Nothing is lit up on my board. So you have smooth sailing. I don't know. Sailing. I don't know what else to say about traffic, but that's, I got nothing. That's the latest from the Morning Buzz traffic desk.
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12: Warmer today, partly sunny skies, high of 83. Cloudy tonight, low of 59. Your holiday weekend forecast, not as warm tomorrow. A shower or two in store. High of 74. But Sunday and Monday look great. Mostly sunny, high of 73 Sunday. Mostly sunny, high of 80 on Labor Day. I'm Kelly Brown, Morning Buzz News.
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20: Hey, it's Greg of the Morning Buzz, everybody.
21: Wow.
22: I've got really nothing else to say about the traffic, everyone. Just going to have a great day.
21: Yeah,
22: just be happy.
15: I still got to fill 45 seconds.
21: Nobody gives you that kind of positivity in the traffic report, okay? That's Laura J. Boyce going the extra mile.
15: Trying.
21: Okay. Welcome to September 4th. Tomorrow is 9/25. What? Somebody else is doing something with 9/5 for Dolly Parton. You mentioned it in the news, the Dolly Parton thing.
16: Well, it's 9/5, but where's the 2 come from?
21: I don't know, but there's 9/5. I think Garth Brooks is doing something where everything he sells at his bar tomorrow is in Nashville.
16: Gotcha.
21: Is going to Dolly's reading thing.
16: Oh, very nice.
21: So that's kind of cool. 20 farms across the United States of America have done cornfields that they've turned into Dolly Parton mazes.
16: Love it.
21: Which is nice. I mean, kind of cool. You know, I think she'd dig it. Welcome, everybody. Long weekend coming up for some. Hope you get a maybe a little bit of extra time off this weekend, or a little bit of time off this weekend. I'm going to do five things you need to know in just a couple of minutes. Also, we got the feud coming up today. I know there's something else I'm supposed to be telling you, but you know what? Yeah, I'm not feeling like rushed about it. I'll get to it. We got 4.5 hours. Yeah. Like, now we got 4 hours. It's a lot of real estate, you know?
0: Yeah, it is.
21: But on Fridays, friends, we try to bring something to your attention that we think will be of value to you in one way or another in a segment we call Five Things You Need to Know.
1: 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Countdown sequence. 1. Five Things You Need to Know.
21: Yep. 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We start with the Prince of Positivity. Ladies and gentlemen, the Minister of Metal. Scott McMullen.
0: If you're a fan of Joey Chestnut, well, he's coming to the Delta Dental Stadium. VI tickets are the best way to meet Joey himself and get yourself a basket of Puritan Backroom chicken tenders. That's going to be happening on September 10th, right at the Delta Dental Stadium. I find this guy very entertaining.
15: So you going Wednesday night?
21: Wait, all the guy does is jam food in his pie hole. How is that entertaining?
14: He is the best at it.
21: I'm not saying he's not.
0: The fact that he's trained. He gets it. I don't know. Just the fact that you found something, I'll say it, odd, and made it yours. But he's not like he's laying on the couch and then just goes to this stuff. He trains his body. He gets ready. I just find that very interesting.
21: Have you ever watched the hot dog
0: cart? Oh, yeah. Right in the water.
21: That is gross.
0: It can be.
15: It might be gross, but... you do have to train for it. To be impressive. Able to.
23: There's it can be gross and impressive at the same time.
21: There's no might be gross. It is gross, okay? I'm like, I don't know. I can't. I just can't. Nothing against Mr. Chestnut and his regimen.
0: Yeah.
21: So what are they doing there?
0: You gotta meet him, get photos taken with him and stuff.
21: An eating contest?
0: I don't think there's an eating contest.
21: They just had one. They had a qualifying round yesterday on the news they showed. They did it at some hotel. A chicken finger eating contest. So there's got to be some sort of payoff for that at the game. Maybe, I have to imagine. I don't know.
0: Maybe that's how people are getting to meet him without having to buy tickets.
21: I don't know. Okay. I don't know.
0: Come on. It's neat.
21: Okay. Look, that's cool. I can't watch it. I can't. And the lobster, would they do that? The lobster eating contest? There's the what are they? Tamales? The green stuff that's all over their face, and it's running down their face. I can't.
0: You want to impress me? The lobsters do shell and all.
21: Yeah. Okay.
14: That'd be something right there.
0: Impress me.
21: It would be something if you did that. All right. I'll give you that. Kayla, what do you got? Five things.
23: A little TikTok health warning. TikTok could be making your health anxiety worse. Used to do it. You Google your symptoms and all of a sudden you have everything under the sun. They're calling it symptom borrowing. Repeated exposure to other people's symptoms start to make you notice. You may start noticing, expecting, or imagining similar sensations in your own body. It's not to say the symptoms don't exist, but they weren't bothering you before. So now you're all amped up about something that you weren't amped up about before.
21: Yeah, it's like going out into the woods and seeing a tick on you, just on your clothes, and you flick it off, and next thing you know, you got the itch.
23: Right.
21: You convinced yourself.
14: You could get that meat allergy, too, they've got from the ticks now.
23: Yep.
14: Big meat allergy.
21: That's a jump. But yeah. Okay. You could.
23: Three signs that this might be happening to you if you only started noticing a system after you learned about it online. So my eyesight was fine, but now there's an issue because I saw somebody talking about it, right?
0: Okay. I think sometimes I suffer from that.
23: Yeah, so there's one. Number two, you keep checking your symptoms. If you're monitoring your body or watching another video only reassures you for a few minutes that you're okay, and then you have to check again, you are symptom borrowing.
21: You feel like, oh my God, my testicle is larger than it used to be.
23: Right.
21: And you think, do I have that elephant well, you know, that right. thing.
15: Yeah.
21: You know what I'm saying?
15: Elephantitis.
21: Yeah, you get it. Yeah, you can get it down there.
15: Yeah. And also, if your symptoms are vague and they could fit a lot of other conditions, don't just hone in on the one that you've watched this one video on. Put down the TikTok.
21: We all
15: go to a doctor.
21: Look, we all have those things where you start to, is it? Was that Mark there yesterday or whatever?
15: Yeah. Am I leaning to the left all the time?
21: But there is this all this phenomenon where we just look for things to worry about.
3: Phenomenon.
21: You know?
15: I'm really worried about this breathing thing that I got. Phenomenon.
21: You guys are killing me. That is not the thing I want to have in my head today. I don't.

0: Sorry. Okay, my apologies. That is an interesting thing.
1: Yeah.
0: And the fact that TikTok is playing on those kind of things, which it does by accident, but by design too.
1: Those algorithms.
0: Yeah.
1: The second you start looking at something like that, that's all you're going to see.
0: Yeah. Yep. You're right. Absolutely. All right. Over to you, Kelly Brown.
2: As Kayla was reading that story, I was scratching my poison ivy. But I really haven't.
0: Yeah.
2: The world's best tennis players are getting pickle juice at times to help with cramps.
1: Yeah.
2: For the first time at the U.S. Open in Queens, Mount Sinai Hospital has a team that's providing pickle juice to tennis players. Dr. Melissa Leber, a sports medicine physician at Mount Sinai, tells the New York Post that hydration and electrolyte replacement is still very important when addressing cramps, but pickle juice may relieve a cramp through a different mechanism. She says acetic acid or vinegar in pickle juice stimulates sensory cell receptors in the mouth, triggering a reflex that helps reduce muscle cramping.
3: I think Dollar Dave at Boys Fest was suffering from that because he was drinking pickle juice.
1: And the old pickleback.
0: I will tell you.
3: Because it was PBR pickle juice.
0: This happened last week. My brother came over the house and he had been golfing the day before and all of a sudden kind of got dizzy. And I'm like, dude, heat stroke. You were getting heat stroke, right? And so they took him up to the clubhouse and he had to lie down for a little bit. And my brother hates pickles. When you go, if he goes to get a burger, he goes,
3: really?
0: I don't want a pickle within 5 miles of my burger, please.
4: My sister-in-law. Okay.
0: Oh, yeah.
4: No pickles.
0: Hates pickles.
1: Love pickles.
3: Pickle can be the best
0: them.
3: Part.
0: And one time we went to a restaurant, he got a burger, and they sat down for him, and there was a pickle on the plate. He stared at me like, I'm like, say it, you want to say it. I just reached over and took it. But anyway, point being is, they brought him pickle juice, and they said, drink it. I hate pickles. Drink it.
1: Yep.
0: And he did, and felt better. So there you go.
2: There you go. Pickles doing it.
0: Little thing there. Laura Boyce, what do you got?
4: Okay, well, mine, and it's a bummer for you because you've been on a granola kick. And not just granola, but granola bars. People say, the scientists, granola, even though it's thought too commonly, it's healthy for you. Granola bar is healthy for you. I'm going to eat this for breakfast. They said granola should be considered a dessert, according to U.S. government's dietary guidelines, because it regularly comes with enough sugar to rival a chocolate cake. No matter
0: why I eat it.
1: Okay. It's healthy sugar.
0: It tastes like chocolate cake.
4: Yeah, so they said this is just adding so much unnecessary sugar to your day. And actually, if you need an excuse to eat more Mexican food, eating a taco is better for you than eating granola bars and eating granola, because you're just the amount of sugar and the non-good stuff that are in these granola bars. Eat a taco. You're getting more protein. You're getting the healthier carbs. You're getting better stuff than you are eating granola. And it sucks.
0: I don't doubt anything that you're saying. But I'll sit there and I'm looking at the box of granola bars. You know what I mean? And I'm not getting the chewy things. I'm getting like...
3: Hey, don't knock the chewy.
0: No. I'm trying to look at the ones that have the least amount of sugar. You know what I mean? Kind of thing. And I don't eat... The granola, I put in yogurt maybe 2 times a week. You know what I mean? Or something like that. But yeah, I do use it. And what am I... Hold on a second. Let me just tell you. Probably somebody's going to look this up.
3: Why don't you tell me?
0: Organic Purely Elizabeth.
4: I will go look.
0: Anybody? Like, because you know who I asked? I asked
4: Erica.
0: Yeah, Erica about it. Because she, you know, she's very healthy. And
2: but
0: she's like,
2: where's sugar on the list of ingredients?
0: Organic certified gluten free oats, organic coconut sugar.
2: Second ingredient?
0: Coconut. Yeah, something like that. Yeah, I'm not denying that it's not in it. I'm just saying. Mm-hmm. You read it and you go for the best one that you find, and yet you're still getting something that isn't good for you, you know?
2: So,
4: It's okay.
0: I'm not eating
4: it
0: all the time.
4: And it said, for Purely Elizabeth, it is rated a B+ because of its clean ingredients. So that's good.
1: Go.
4: And no refined sugar. because it's coconut sugar. So that's better for you.
0: I just
3: You know Cora's serious about this because she sounds like she's going to cry telling you this right. story. So she, you know, right. she's emotional
0: right.
3: about it.
0: Right. Okay. Well, since you brought up tacos.
3: I just want you to
1: have it better for, you know, for you.
3: You've ever had.
0: Kayla, I don't know if you heard it, but she sneezed. During one of the breaks, no. and she sneezed, and she was like, "Achoo!"
1: I'm sure like that hurt.
0: Muscle.
3: Last pull. Time she did that, it was after having one of the boys, and she peed.
0: Yeah. All right. So, drive-thrus. Okay. A new analysis looked at 1,600 drive-thru visits and found that they sort of compared who botched the most orders. Oh. Who got the most orders wrong? Okay? Is it, look, I go to, I the only drive-thru I really hit is every, maybe once a week I do a toast with Dunkin' Donuts, right? Mm-hmm. And I always open it up and look at, yeah, okay, it's got the bacon on, good. All right, good to go. Thanks, appreciate it, bye, whatever. Always look, right? Always look. So the problem, if there is one, which there hasn't been, can be rectified. But if you, the odds of you getting your order correct at this particular restaurant, not Dunk's, are the highest percentages that they might get it wrong. What do you think it is?
3: Chick-fil-A is like A+, right on it. You're getting everything that you ordered.
0: Did you hear the question?
5: Yeah.
3: No.
5: He's looking for the other way.
0: Yeah.
3: Worst.
0: What's
3: worst.
0: More
3: Burger
0: likely
3: King.
0: To be wrong?
3: Okay. Burger
4: I was like,
3: King.
4: Wait a minute.
0: Okay. Burger King. Okay. Okay.
1: I'm gonna say the worst is Chick-fil-A.
0: Highest likelihood that the order is going to be incorrect.
4: McDonald's.
5: Jeez, I feel bad. I'll go with Chick-fil-A, too. Why not?
0: It's Taco Bell. And then I'm sitting
1: there. Yeah, you said tacos.
0: I said tacos. Yeah, yeah, I kind of gave
1: idiots.
0: It away. I thought, yeah. But,
1: we're so dumb.
0: So, so they're saying that actually Chick-fil-A and McDonald's have the highest order accuracy rate. But the thing about Taco Bell, and I'm not knocking Taco Bell, there's a bunch of little things. You know what I mean? Like, and it's always busy. Like, I want to know what the busiest drive-thru is, because Taco Bell in my town is always busy, and the higher number, by natural order, there's going to be more inaccurate. Yeah, exactly.
3: But you drive by the Chick-fil-A in Newington, there's like 100 people working there. That place is packed. The parking lot's packed. There's a ton of people working there.
0: You're telling me there's 100 employees
3: people.
0: In the yes. Chick-fil-A.
3: So
0: I don't believe it.
3: If there's that many people working there, they cannot be getting
5: it's
3: the
5: like
3: orders
5: when you,
3: wrong.
5: When you go to Jersey Mike's, there's 9 guys making one sandwich. It's unbelievable. Mm. I can't believe it.
0: Mm. I never knew there was that many Mike's in Jersey.
5: Oh, my God.
1: It's unbelievable. He can't believe it.
5: I can't. One guy slices the meat. One person does the cheese. Mm-hmm. One guy, like, air dries the lettuce. It's unbelievable.
4: Do you just go in there and watch them? Because you really love that. This isn't the
5: been,
4: first.
5: Actually, I haven't been for a while.
0: He's just fascinated first, like, by it.
5: I don't know how they keep that many people employed.
3: That's how he saves money on cable.
0: overall, 11% of drive-thru orders come back wrong. 11%. Taco Bell's the worst, botching 15% of the orders. Wendy's and Dunkin' are runners-up, both messing up 13% of the time. Burger King and Raising Cane are next.

0: something else I would have eaten.
1: You know how many times
0: But I'm not happy if it's like, oh, wow, that's awesome. I got the vegetarian burger.
1: Yeah.
0: That's going to ruin my system later.
1: I've gotten cheese on a burger so many times. You know what I do? I scrape it off. I'm not going back. I'm not going to go back there and sit in the line again. No, I just scrape it off like an adult and move on. Okay?
0: You're not going to drive back and throw it at him?
1: No. I'm going to climb in the window.
2: Take this cheese off your face now.
1: That's why.
3: What's up, cheesy face?
1: I'm the guy. You want to climb in the window. I'm the guy that wants a guillotine above that window. They just hit that button and boom, and your head flops into a basket. You know what I mean? Or better than that, you put a little window, a little trap door outside of the drive-through window. You're gonna mouth off. See ya. Wouldn't want to be ya. All right. Anyway, I can dream, can I? Ladies and gentlemen, Kelly Charles Brown, newsman extraordinaire, is about to inform.
3: That's right, Greg.
2: I'm gonna watch you like you watch the guys at Jersey Mike's.
1: Yeah. So coming up
3: only
1: next.
3: One of me, though.
1: Coming up next.
4: It's coming
1: right after this.
4: With the news.
0: Love it.
1: That's really big.
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10: Good morning. It's 6:33. Sox over the Orioles last night at Camden Yards. We'll get to sports in just a minute. The Trump administration wants the Supreme Court to withhold delivery of some mail ballots, escalating a legal fight just 2 months before the November midterms. The emergency appeal stems from President Trump's executive order from March that gave federal agencies a larger role in election administration and mail voting. The Massachusetts jury in the Lindsey Clancy triple murder trial resumes today for another round of deliberations. The judge dismissed the jury yesterday after an emotionally charged day that saw the judge clarify to the jury the definition of reasonable doubt. A boy in Manchester recovering after being clipped by a school bus happened yesterday afternoon on 2nd Street. According to fire officials, the boy got off the school bus and crossed in front of it when the driver pulled forward too soon and hit him. The vehicle's tire hit his leg, but he suffered no broken bones and had minor injuries. The incident is under investigation. Gas prices at record highs for this time of year. As Labor Day weekend, travelers take to the roads. National average, just over $4.14 today, according to AAA. Last week, we were seeing prices right around $4.08, while the national average sat at $3.20 a gallon a year ago. Warmer, partly sunny skies today, high of 83. 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
11: Hey!
10: Sox open their series against the Orioles with a 6-5 win at Camden Yards. Adley Rutschman, after being traded from the Orioles before the trading deadline, in his very first bat against his former team.
12: 1-1 from Young, and Rutschman sends this one to deep right field. It is returned. first as a member of the Boston Red Sox.
10: Better. And he would hit another one. Anthony Rutschman, two home runs last night in his return to Camden Yards. Nick Sogard and Roman Anthony also went deep for the Red Sox, who snapped their two-game skid. Ranger Suarez will be on the mound for the Red Sox in Baltimore tonight. UNH football there at Syracuse. Big one tomorrow, noontime kickoff. 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Pre-game coverage starts at 11:30. Week one of the college football season with a full slate of games on tap this weekend. Not just Saturday, there's some Sunday games as well. Chase is on. The NASCAR Cup Series postseason kicks off from Darlington Raceway Sunday. Denny Hamlin, Ryan Blaney, Tyler Reddick among the 16 drivers vying for the championship. Ryan Preece stole the last spot following his win at Daytona last weekend. Kyle Larson hoping to defend his title after winning it all last year. For Morning Buzz Sports, I'm Kelly Brown.
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15: Traffic. Okay, name a road. And I'm going to tell you, there's no traffic. It's a holiday weekend. A lot of people have today off. There's nothing going on 93, 495, 95, Route 1, Spalding Turnpike, 101, Route 4, 125, 89, let's see, 128. Let's see, well, how many other roads can I name?
10: Arona in Portsmouth, road, it goes by McDonald's and
15: Free and Clear. Oh, the light just turned red. Besides that, everything else is moving
10: nice
15: fine.
10: Update. Nice.
15: That's the latest from the Morning Buzz Traffic Desk.
10: Partly sunny skies, low 80s today.
16: She basically fudged the whole thing and then hit the post. Pretty impressive.
15: I might just start singing.
16: Scott McMullen's Five Things You Need to Know, not quite impressive.
17: Why?
16: Because from what I'm being told, you left a pretty good chunk of the story out for your buddy. You remember what your five things was?
17: Joey Chestnut. Yes.
16: He's going for the record at the stadium.
10: Is it chicken tenders?
16: I believe it. I believe it's not in the story that you saw.
17: Okay.
16: I believe that. Huh?
10: Is it chicken tenders?
16: Yeah. He's going for the chicken tender record, is what I was told.
17: I apologize.
15: Manchester is the capital of the chicken tender, so we knew that.
16: And it is been the birthplace.
15: Birthplace. So there's been different bobbleheads they've been releasing all year.
16: They call themselves a couple times a year the chicken tenders.
15: Yeah.
16: And that's why when you said it, I'm like, he's got to be doing something. You know what
15: you're
16: I mean?
15: Not just showing up.
16: So he's going for the record.
17: Okay.
16: So
17: my bad.
16: Not your bad. It wasn't in the story. But, if you want to see a grown man just pummel his own face with chicken tenders, then go see it. I don't know, man. I just eating contest, it just grows me out. I'm sorry.
17: Yeah. Hey, I wonder, being there, the sounds.
16: No. I wouldn't have minded
15: something
16: it.
15: Like that.
16: Like when you watch like a chicken wing, or, eating contest. Yeah. You know how they just, the bigs and the littles. What are the there's always a talk about. The big drumstick and then the
10: flats and the drums.
16: Right, the flats and the drums. And then they put the drum in the mouth, boom, and all the meat's gone off those two bones, right? That's an art. I'll give you that.
17: Now, they have somebody checking the bones, going, listen, there's still a little bit of meat here.
16: No, I don't think so.
17: Okay.
16: When what soured me on the whole eating contests is the soaking of the bun in the water.
15: It's easy
16: which
15: to
16: is,
15: down.
16: I understand that, but it's just disgusting.
17: You never go to a cookout with a thing of water?
10: Right.
16: No.
17: Go on.
16: So gross. I mean, Crutchy, don't yuck the yum. I'm sorry. I'm yucking it because it's yucky.
17: It's yucky.
16: That's all there is to it. And how they get their stomach to stretch like that without purging.
17: It's all
16: I don't
17: about
16: get
17: practicing.
16: It. I'd be running to the bathroom and just, self-projectiling. That's what I would be doing.
17: I'd want to just take a nap after.
16: Yeah. All right.
15: Well, anyway. I don't know if your body would allow it.
16: So, go see the game, but he's going to be there. Joey Chestnut's going to be there. So, go have fun. We have the Friday feud coming up a little bit after, about 30 minutes from now. But we have also, we're going to review the last couple of weeks fast five segments that we post on Instagram and our Buzz Facebook page. Some of you may not see them. Five very quick questions to each other, back and forth. And sometimes the answers and the questions are a little unsettling. And maybe a couple of them you're going to hear today are exactly that. But we'll get to that coming up.
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14: 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Now, it's back to The Buzz.
16: All right, look, I don't know. Kelly Brown's my go-to guy with that kind of stuff. I don't know. Someone took exception to the wing thing. What the hell is going on over here? Okay, here we go. Yeah, hold on a second. This is a talk back.
17: The flats and the drums, Buzz. It's the wings and the dings.
16: What?
17: Have a great weekend.
16: I'm not saying that. That's not what some people call it. I've never heard it that before.
30: Yeah, you can order wingdings. Well, that's a thing. Like some restaurants call them wingdings.
32: When I deliver wings, I usually say, here, you wingy dingies.
16: Yeah. Okay, wait.
32: But flats and drums. Everybody calls them flats.
30: Flats and drums.
16: I know. I've never heard wings and dings. I've heard of wingdings, but I've never heard of the flat part being called a ding. I just want dings. I think it's weird to say.
33: So I'm confused by that. I just want all flats.
16: Yeah. It's a confusing day.
34: I want them all.
35: See, it's in my house, it was two of us liked flats, two of us liked drums, so perfect. It kind of worked out great. Mm.
16: It's a confusing day on the talkback. I don't get it.
36: Hi, guys. Hey, you were so nice this morning to give me such a great gift.
16: What?
36: But unfortunately, I have to return it back to you because I already have one. And the one I already have is similar to that. Tequila!
16: It's not similar at all.
34: He left the gate open.
16: I mean, like...
32: Well, I like the first part. He executed the first one pretty well.
16: Who left the...
34: Who left the gate open for one job?
16: Earlier in the show, this clip got played in the beginning of the show. I'm like, there's an eardrum for you. You realize that... where that came from, right? You know where that came from?
34: Yes.
16: You do.
32: Was it a game show?
16: No, it was not a game show.
34: Oh, you can use that.
35: Banana Splits?
16: Oh, Sesame Street. Well, wait a second. Sesame Street, it became the Muppets. Ma-na-ma-na. Ma-na-ma-na.
34: But where did they get it from?
16: Where it actually came from was an Italian porno movie.
35: Oh, nice.
16: Fact. It was in a softcore Italian porn movie.
35: That's the best kind.
34: No, softcore sucks.
16: What kind of sex scene is going on to this?
34: I think it was a hot tub.
16: Like, you know, his hands are above his head, and he's got his fingers laced behind his, you know, and he's dead. Something's going on there. I don't want to know. I don't want to know, and I don't want to see it, because in the 70s, none of that stuff was pretty, okay?
34: Softcore. My buddy G over there, he likes it hard. You got anything harder than this?
35: It's your business, buddy.
16: I love the yawn. One of the greatest Scott McMullen moments, New York City, back in the days when Times Square was dirty. And I mean
35: dirty.
16: Okay. They had, Kaylee, you know how they have the tchotchke shops put some of the stuff out on the sidewalk?
35: Yes.
16: The porn shops did that.
35: Nice.
16: Okay. And we walk down the sidewalk and there's a carousel of VHS tapes. All right. And you know, they're the wiry ones. You spin them and the movies are facing you. And, you know, there they are. The adult movies are right there on this little carousel right on the sidewalk.
34: Right there.
16: On Times Square. Outdoors. And, Scotty walks by, sees one, picks it up, and it's the dirtiest thing you've ever seen. Okay, and I mean it involves, you know,
34: Saran wrap.
16: Yeah, and really, yeah, dirty. Disgusting.
34: Dirty.
16: Okay. I don't want to say, it's just gross, okay?
33: Heard, I get it.
16: He holds it up, and the guy over behind the register, and they got people everywhere watching for stealing, right? Mm. And the guy goes, he lifts his chin up like, what is it, buddy? Scotty holds up the dirtiest thing I've ever seen in my life. He goes, you got anything harder? And the guy's jaw dropped, and I was like,
34: he did.
16: That was the funniest thing ever.
33: He did.
16: Do you have anything harder? He goes, come on over. Come on over.
33: Take you to the back room.
16: I'm like, let's not do that. But anyway. All right, so there's a moment for you right there. Yeah, flats rule, the only way to eat wings. Yeah, okay. I get you. I thought wing dings were breaded and fried. I thought that was some frozen thing they served to kids. Wing dings? Okay.
34: Whatever. Yeah, to me, it doesn't matter. Just want them good.
16: I'm also food-wise fascinated that steak tips are a New England thing. And they don't serve them in restaurants anywhere else. Like, how are you missing the boat?
35: You can't buy them in the grocery store. You can't.
34: Why does nobody else want them?
35: I don't know. They're so damn good.
16: Delicious. You know? But that's why places like the Midwest... You know what they serve in the Midwest? Scrambled hamburger. I would eat that up.
34: Yeah.
16: Yum.
33: A steak tip. Is that just a certain cut of meat that's cut up into little cubes?
35: Sirloin.
33: Okay.
16: It's a sirloin basically cut up into either strips, you know.
33: I didn't know if it was like a special part of the cow.
16: You can get a steak tip. You go to the store and you buy them, right? And they're like a strip. They're just like a thin strip of steak. But if you go, like, you get them at a restaurant, they're going to be like cubes.
33: See, I want them cubed because I want them nice and charred. I like steak tips because they can get real cooked.
16: And you cook them real quick.
34: Do you want those suckers burned, or are you like my friend Laura over here, who the other day she was putting it on her salad. The thing was still mooing.
33: I want them so dead they were never alive.
16: No,
35: he goes, whoa, you like your meat rare? And I was like, that's even after putting it in the microwave and heating it up. I want it.
34: Wow.
16: Medium. I'm a medium.
34: Medium.
16: But the steak tips are just delish. Like a maple bourbon?
34: Forget about it.
16: Forget about it.
35: Do you know where steak tips are on sale this week? It's Shaw's. 4-day sale.
16: Well, how much?
35: $7.99 a pound for
16: teriyaki steak tips all day. Thank you very much. Okay?
34: All day, every day.
16: Cilantro lime chicken. It's not steak tips, but you sign me up.
1: What? Lime chicken steak tips.
16: Yeah, no.
34: Cookies and cream?
16: No.
33: Steak tips. I
16: was started thinking about marinades, and then it got me in the ice. So there you go.
33: Coffee and black raspberry ice cream?
16: I'll have it, please, with mashies on the side. Mashed potatoes. All right. All right, anyway.
33: He does love the PB&J ribs.
16: Mm-hmm. I'm telling you, go to Revo. Don't even think about it. When you go there, you just order PB&J ribs. It's a appetizer.
1: Great luncheon specials there too. Right?
16: $5 a real burger.
35: Yep. I love their hot honey chicken. That one's
16: not a Chips Ahoy cookie that looks like beef. It's an actual burger and it's really good.
35: Kayla, we should go soon.
16: Rebels.
33: Yes, we should.
34: The girls were there last night for trivia night, and I guess according to Sadie, the drinks are heavy.
16: Try. I'm not getting paid for this. I'm just telling you because it's good. The peanut butter and jelly ribs are phenomenal, and they're just really good, and they're not too sweet, and comes right off the bone. So there you go. There's your food tip right there.
33: I'm hungry.
16: A food recommendation for the morning.
1: Love it.
16: Can I say a quick thank you here? I know we have the food coming up.
35: Whatever you want.
33: Said no?
35: Yeah.
16: I keep going. I say stop all the time. He keeps going. Why should I be any different?
34: I know what you really want.
16: So Laura brought this in. It's wrapped in plastic bubble wrap. The giant package. Okay? Bubble wrap, you know.
33: Oh, this could be a video you get paid for.
35: Oh, yeah. People like that sound. Right. You better pop one just to intrigue the people that like the...
16: I tried about the bubble wrap. It's too... the air is coming right out. So tell me, where did you get this?
35: I was at Macros the other night, and a wonderful woman, and I don't remember her name, came in, and she had wanted to give this to you at the Balloon Fest in Pittsfield, but she was working, something happened, she couldn't go give it to you, but she is a 3D printer.
16: Which I'm mystified by.
35: And we had just talked about it.
34: She does 3D printing, or she is a 3D printer?
35: She does 3D printing, and she actually wants to create something for each of us on the show, but this is something she made for Greg. And
33: that's cool,
16: dude.
35: It's a bald eagle.
16: It's a bald eagle, and it's a plastic bald eagle with talons.
6: Does the eagle have large talons?
34: You know what that thing needs? A Walmart bag wrapped around its feet. It's good to go.
16: Look at that. I mean,
35: that's awesome. That is awesome. A great size. And those, like, the larger, the, I mean, that's a lot of work.
16: All right, so did you paint this? Or did it come out this way?
35: No, it comes out that way.
16: Look, I don't know anything about it.
35: So when you 3D print, you put in different filaments in different colors.
16: That's
35: and
16: awesome.
35: It, that one is a bunch of different pieces that they layer, and then that's what you get. So she does want to make something for everybody. She
16: has a
35: couple
16: of
35: questions on what to make for some of us.
34: That's awesome.
16: Yeah. Well, thank you to the unnamed woman. I'm sorry. Laura doesn't remember your name, but thank you so much. Email me and, yeah, tell me. Thank you. That's awesome.
35: That's really cool. He's going to sit over here and watch it.
16: I'm going to put a nest on this pole right behind me.
35: I was going to say, he should be perched up.
16: And perched right here. I'm going to tie it.
34: I was going to say, that'll put Velcro on your shoulder.
16: Have him perched. Okay. Anyway.
34: It's a true American.
16: That's amazing. Well, somebody sent me pictures of their 3D printer at home. It's fun. It's crazy. But thank you very much. That's very, very kind of you. Okay. All right. So we have Friends Friday Feud coming up. Got some tickets to see Iron Maiden and Megadeth. Also, Baby Metal.
34: With Hailstorm.
16: Yeah. And a couple of weeks, Pretty Reckless is coming to the Hampton Beach Casino Ballroom. And Paris Jackson is opening up.
35: Yeah. Mm-hmm.
16: Michael Jackson's daughter is opening up at the ballroom. Yeah, I know. She's legit.
35: Very good.
16: Yeah. So,
34: you're going to want to get there early and check out the very cool local band called Doug.
16: Yeah.
34: Is opening up for him.
16: Yep.
34: Yep.
16: Good stuff.
34: Good stuff.
35: It's been a great show.
16: Okay. So that's all happening. But Kelly has news first when we come back from this.
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16: Good morning. It's 7:02. Partly sunny skies. High of 83 today. Vice President J.D. Vance says he's extremely skeptical. Iranian accounts of four Iranian civilians killed by a U.S. strike on a wedding party. Vance was asked about the reports at Thursday's White House press briefing and said Iranian state media has not been a very good scribe about what's happened in the conflict thus far. The jury in the Lindsey Clancy triple murder case will be back to deliberate today after an eventful day that saw the judge yesterday clarify to the jury the definition of reasonable doubt. Clancy's attorney, Kevin Reddington, later spoke to reporters saying the issue lies with one juror.
28: The juror has been identified by the note from the foreperson, and there will be an inquiry by the judge tomorrow at 9 o'clock. Basically, that there's a person who has doubt but will not listen to the judge's instruction.
1: Reddington pushed the judge to have the juror dismissed, but the judge refused. Earlier this week, the judge invoked a rule meant to help the jury reach a decision in a last-ditch effort to avoid a mistrial. A new lawsuit is claiming the Concord Housing and Redevelopment Authority is spying on its residents and taking data they might not be aware of. The American Civil Liberties Union of New Hampshire and the New Hampshire Legal Assistance filed the lawsuit Wednesday in Merrimack County. They allege that the authority has installed surveillance devices on the ceiling throughout its properties, and they're capable of collecting information like noise levels, motion detection, and signals from Apple devices. Although residents say they were told the devices were for detecting smoke and noise, attorneys for the tenants say they go beyond that stated purpose. Almost half of Vermonters think the state government is heading in the wrong direction. That's one of the findings from a poll released yesterday by the Fiscal Alliance Foundation. The poll found almost 48% of respondents think the state government, Vermont, is heading in the wrong direction. 32% think it's heading in the right direction, and over 20% are unsure. The poll also found more than 60% of Vermonters think their income is not keeping up with cost increases. Work on the Triumphal Arch and Military Observation Deck may be starting over the next couple of weeks in Washington, D.C. Interior Secretary Doug Burgum posted on X that excavation work is preparing to begin on Columbia Island between the Lincoln Memorial and the Arlington National Cemetery. Morning Buzz Sports Sox over the Orioles in Baltimore last night. 6-5, two home runs from former Oriole Adley Rutschman. I'm Kelly Brown, Morning Buzz News.
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10: Traffic. Okay, it's been pretty easy out there on the roadways because guess what? A lot of people took today off to have an extra long weekend. The only traffic I see right now is at Sullivan Square as you approach the Zakim Bridge. Not a lot of people, I guess, going to work today. So Everett Turnpike, Spalding Turnpike looking good. No issues on 101. Free and clear on Route 4. 125 looks fine. 128, Route 1. 495, 95. Yeah, there's nothing going on. If you do see something, call 866-999-7200. That's the latest from the Morning Buzz Traffic Desk.
1: Partly sunny and warm today. High of 83.
12: Right on. Right on, right on, right on.
1: No, you're used to seeing roadkill in a non-black shirt.
12: Oh, I didn't notice.
10: Yeah. I noticed what when you got, he wears
15: I
10: color.
15: Have the band exhumed.
12: Oh, nice. So,
17: is that a chainsaw on the front there?
12: Yeah. And that's, is that a bloody...
17: Oh, it's got to be blood.
12: Well, yeah, it's got to be blood chainsaw. On it. Yeah. If you had to... if you had to guess, how many of your t-shirts, what's the percentage of the over 300 t-shirts? Yes, you still have 300 probably?
15: Yeah, I would say so.
12: Yeah. What's the percentage of them that have blood depicted on them?
15: A lot.
12: Okay, a lot isn't really a percentage, is it? 50%? 75%?
15: No, I would even go like maybe 20 or 30.
12: Really?
15: Yeah.
12: Mm. Okay.
15: Yep.
12: What about skeletons?
15: Oh, yeah, we're a good, good six. Yeah.
12: Skulls?
15: Yeah.
12: Yeah. Okay. No,
15: big fan of that.
12: Okay. Swear words?
15: No.
12: Not many?
15: No.
12: Good.
15: No.
12: Okay.
15: I listen, I want to, this is the music I enjoy, but I don't want to be like, oh, why do you, what, you know, I don't need to swear on the back of
12: mm-hmm.
15: that.
12: No. Mm-hmm. Well, yeah, well, especially when you're around kids. I mean, it's a normal, you know, thing for you know. You know, walk around with an F-bomb on your shirt when you got little kids, I think. I think that's a common sense thing. People go, I do what I want. Yeah, you can.
15: Yeah, that's fine.
12: And I will think what I think.
15: But I think
12: when I see you with the big F-bomb at the Little League field.
15: I think altogether, out of all the shirts, I think there's maybe 10 or 15 that are not black.
12: Yeah.
15: And this is one of them.
12: But anyway, to each their own. There you go. I'm just saying, you got a choice here. You got Iron Maiden and Megadeth at the TD Garden. I got a friend of mine who's traveling around. Was up in Montreal. I think they just played in Montreal.
15: Yes.
12: He's following them. He's playing, like, seeing them, like, three times.
15: That's awesome.
12: It's Aaron and Jess Brock. So they're following Iron Maiden around. It's pretty cool. Big fans. But also Baby Metal and Hailstorm is playing down at the Xfinity Center. So we got those tickets that we're going to be giving away. And one of the things that we're going to be doing to do that very thing, ladies and gentlemen, is the Friday Feud.

0: 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And I took a piece of the maple. It was maple.
1: You used a very odd word yesterday. What was it? A sprinkle? What did you say? You like
0: sliver?
2: No,
1: it was
0: slice.
2: No.
1: It was funny because I go. So
0: just wanted a little piece.
1: Size-wise, what was that?
0: It was just a little piece.
2: It was. Yeah. But, and I was doing the same thing.
0: It's delicious.
2: It's just enough that makes me go, ooh, that was a good little piece.
0: And they slice it up nice and fresh, and they sent us over a nice little box filled with a fudge. So thank
2: you. That strawberry cheesecake one was so good.
0: So, look, this is how it works. 888-556-7625. You call, and then we play the Friday Feud. And survey questions, top five answers on the board, yada, yada, yada. You can choose to play with Laura and Kayla, or Scott and Kelly. Simple in theory, right? Let me see.
1: Yes, Laura?
0: Oh, you had your hand up. I was about to.
1: Yeah.
2: Trash things out.
0: She pulled a muscle on her boob, or to the left of her boob, to the right of her boob, her right boob.
2: It is my right side.
0: It's a lat.
2: It's my lat.
0: Affects everything.
2: It just, totally affects my breathing.
0: Okay. Cody, good morning.
3: Good morning.
0: How you doing, man?
3: Not bad, how about
0: yourself? I'm good, thanks. Cody, you are the first caller, so you get to choose. Do you want to play with Scott and Kelly, or Kayla and Laura?
3: Go with the ladies.
0: Gonna go with the ladies?
2: Yeah.
0: All right. Ladies.
2: Go with the ladies.
0: Cody, you know how we play the game?
3: Absolutely.
0: All right, nice. All right, hold on. And we're gonna go to Don. Don!
4: Hey, how we doing?
0: Good, buddy. How are you?
4: I am doing fantastic.
0: That's great. Good to hear. Don, you're going to be playing with Roadkill and Kelly. Don and the dudes. Don and the boys, okay? Don, you know how we play the game?
4: Yeah.
0: You know how we play the game?
4: Yeah.
0: Okay.
4: Sure.
0: All right, good. All right, so what I'm going to do is I'm going to ask, by the way, you get the winner gets their choice, Iron Maiden and Megadeth, or Baby Metal and Hailstorm. So those are the two shows we got. The winner also gets a $50 gift card to the KTP. So I'd like to ask you both, Cody and Don, step up to the imaginary podium in your mind. What color are the lights, the neon lights today? We've done green, and let's do orange. What'd you say, Kay?
5: I was going to say, it's like a nice orange.
0: Okay, orange. You got it.
6: Matches my toenails.
0: There you go. All right, here we go, boys. I'm going to ask the survey question. Top five answers are on the board. If you know the answer or you have an answer, yell out your name like it is a buzzer in a game show. Here we go. What is the last thing you say to your children before they go to sleep?
3: Cody. Love you.
0: Mean it. Number one answer on the board, Cody. Do you want to play or do you want to pass?
3: We'll play.
0: We'll play. Cody and the ladies, we go over to Kayla. Kayla, last thing you say to your kid before they go to sleep?
7: Sweet dreams.
0: Sweet dreams. Yeah, is sweet dreams there? Sweet. They're made of this.
7: I was going to say that.
0: Sweet dreams are made of this. Number four answer on the board right there. Laura Boyce.
2: I always say, sleep tight.
0: Don't let the bed bugs bite.
2: That's what I say every night. Oh my gosh.
7: I had sleep tight too.
0: Nothing. Wow.
2: Don't let the bed bugs bite.
0: Not there. Okay, so over to you, Cody. Last thing, say to a kid before they go to sleep.
3: See you in the morning.
0: See you in the morning. Not on there.
1: Wow.
0: Two strikes, gentlemen. Don, think of answers.
3: Yes.
0: If they get this wrong, you get a chance to steal.
7: Love you.
0: Kayla.
7: Come on, Kay.
0: Last thing you get to say to the kids before they go to sleep. Don't say anything yet. Don, I didn't ask for you yet.
7: I already had it written down, but I was going to say good night.
0: Good night. Is it there? Good night. Number two answer on the board.
2: You are. I feel bad that I'm not.
7: No, you got this.
0: Laura, there are two strikes. Last thing you say to your kid before they go to sleep.
2: Have a good night's sleep.
0: Have a good night's sleep.
7: That's good.
0: Have a good night's sleep. No. So, Dawn and the boys, talk about it.
5: All I have is from the perspective they won't go to bed, go to sleep. But what do you guys got?
1: I always say, like, I love
4: you. I like that.
5: Well, love you has already been taken.
1: Yeah.
5: Dawn, what do you got?
4: Yeah, I like Kelly's go to sleep.
1: Go to sleep.
7: Get your finger out of my face.
0: Is that what you're going with?
7: What was that?
0: Is that what you're going with?
5: Dawn.
1: Dawn.
4: Yep.
0: Okay.
4: Yeah.
0: Go to sleep. Is it there? It is not there. What do you got?
7: Stay off your phone.
0: Stay off your phone. That would be a good one, but it is not there. What is there is prayers, number 5 for those, okay? And number 3, night-night.
7: Yeah.
0: Which is kind of, I think that's kind of like good night. I would put that in the same thing there.
7: All right. Nice job,
0: so,
7: Cody.
0: Okay, Cody, you held on. You got the point. Now we bring up, ladies and gentlemen, Scott McMullen and Kayla Windsor. She's doing the Miyagi hand rub over there.
7: I'm ready to go.
0: You ready, Scott?
1: Ready.
0: Here we go. Survey question, top 5 answers on the board. Ladies have a 1-0 lead. Name something that's harder to do backwards than forwards.
1: Roadkill.
0: Yes.
1: Say the alphabet.
0: Say the alphabet. Show me say the alphabet. Spell or recite the alphabet. That's number 5 on the board.
2: Steal it.
0: Kayla, name something that's harder to do backwards than forwards.
7: Drive.
0: Drive. Show me
2: good
0: drive.
2: Answer.
0: Is it there?
2: Wow.
0: It is not there.
7: Sorry.
2: That is a good
0: actually.
2: One, I thought.
0: Okay.
7: It
0: so,
7: was not.
0: What do you want to do? You want to play? You want to pass, Don?
4: Let's play.
0: Let's play. Kelly Brown, name something that's harder to do backwards than forwards. Walk. Show me walk. Number 1 answer.
7: Oh, I know that
0: on the board.
2: Number 1, yeah.
0: Number 2. We go over to Dawn. Name something harder to do backwards than forwards.
4: Backwards than forwards.
0: 10. 9.
4: Talk.
0: Is that what
4: yep.
0: you talk? Show me talk. Not there. Strike 1. Scotty, harder to do backwards than forwards.
1: Read.
0: Show me read. Number 3 answer on the board.
4: Nice.
0: Kelly Brown.
5: What was the under walk? Just say walk.
0: Just walk.
5: Well, I'll say run.
0: Run. Is it there?
2: I see those crazy people on the treadmill.
0: Number 2. Oof. Excuse me, that was the number 3 answer on the board. There is 1 answer left. You have 1 strike, Dawn.
7: Read was number 2.
4: Okay.
7: Yes.
4: Run, walk.
0: 10.
4: Oof.
0: 9. 8. 7. 6. 5. 4. 3. 2. 1.
4: Baseball.
0: You didn't get it in time.
1: No, we did.
0: Sorry. Scotty, you have 2 strikes.
7: Sounds like Laura.
0: You have 2 strikes, Scotty. Need an answer for something that's harder to do backwards than forwards.
1: Swim.
0: Yeah.
1: Why not?
0: Show
1: that's
0: me swim.
1: Yeah.
0: It's not there. Cody and the ladies, talk about it because you have a chance to steal and win the game.
2: I have nothing. I cannot think of what to do backwards.
4: Skate?
7: Oh. Yeah, that sounds good. That's
2: I like
7: answer.
2: That.
7: Great
2: answer. I like that. Do you have anything, Kay?
0: Is that the answer?
4: Yeah, let's go.
0: Is that what you want to go with?
2: Sure.
4: Yeah, let's go with it.
0: Show me
4: yeah,
0: skate. Is it there?
1: Yeah,
0: it
1: nice.
0: Is there.
7: That's
0: I will say,
7: great.
0: I got to be honest. Dawn, you didn't make it, but ride a bike was 6,
4: yeah.
0: just outside of the top 5. So it wouldn't have made a difference, but you were just a little late there with that answer. But good round.
7: Good round.
4: I tried.
0: Yeah, you tried. Well, look, you don't walk away empty-handed. Whatever tickets Cody doesn't want, we'll give you tickets to the other show. But Cody, you get the $50 gift card to the KTP. Gents, thanks for playing. Thanks for hanging with us, all right? Hold on. Don't
4: All
0: hang
4: right.
0: up.
4: Thank All right, guys. You guys.
0: You guys, have a great weekend. walking backwards. I'm thinking, like, ride a bike backwards.
6: Yeah.
0: Yeah, I know.
6: Hard.
0: I can't even fathom doing it. Hands behind you on the handlebars?
6: Well, I was thinking going in reverse. Yeah.
1: But most... Yeah. How? This is going to sound... Most bikes...
6: I was going to say, it would have to be the bike backwards.
5: Some bikes can pedal backwards.
6: Yeah.
0: Hey, okay. I didn't know that. You can pedal a bike backwards and it goes backwards?
1: I think the 10 speeds, you can pedal backwards, but like for the BMX bikes, growing up, if you pedal backwards.
6: The brakes. It would break. Yeah,
1: if you pedal backwards, that would break it.
5: Okay. Right. There you go. Did not know that?
0: Did not know that?
1: That would break it.
0: Well, you know, it's been about 700 years since I rode a bicycle. No, that's a joke.
1: It had a big wheel in the front and one small one that could break out.
6: It's like 8 feet in the air.
0: You know,
6: it's weird. Everything was in black and white.
0: Am I the only one that gets weirded out by people who ride unicycles?
6: I'm impressed.
0: Oh, it's impressive. It is impressive.
6: The guy at UNH that used to juggle.
0: Oh, yeah.
6: See him all the time.
0: I don't get it.
6: Yeah, it's impressive.
0: And the big giant wheel bikes, it weirded me out. Impressive. I'll give you that. Impressive. You know,
6: we have some listeners who rode in the Hall of Fame parade that ride on those big giant bikes. Yeah.
0: I don't know how they get up there. I don't know. If
6: there's a step stool.
0: It's a mystified.
6: You hop on somebody's back. I don't know.
0: Mystified by it. All right. Life's little mysteries. Okay. So it's Friday morning heading into the Labor Day weekend. Kelly has news and sports. Looking forward to next week. Football's back. Patriots are going to be
2: Wednesday.
0: Poirier on football.
2: Don't like that it's Wednesday.
0: So excited to get football season. And that also means a week from Monday is our first alliteration scoreboard with Kelly Brown. I love that.
5: This is my last weekend off.
0: I know.
5: Damn.
0: It sucks when you actually have to work, doesn't it? It's crazy.
8: Be right back. This is Greg in the Morning Buzz.
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0: Here's What's Up with Kelly.
1: Good morning. It is 7:27. Red Sox beat the Orioles last night. Sports just a couple of minutes here. The Massachusetts jury in the Lindsey Clancy triple murder trial will be back today for another round of deliberations. The judge dismissing the jury yesterday after an emotionally charged day that saw the judge clarify to the jury the definition of reasonable doubt. Clancy's lawyer claimed the issue surrounds a single juror and pushed the judge to have the juror dismissed. However, the judge refused. The New Hampshire Secretary of State expecting about 28% of registered voters to cast a ballot in next week's primary election. Secretary of State Dave Scanlon said that as of August 10th, over 888,000 people were registered to vote. The New Hampshire State primary election is set for September 8th. There is a new

0: owner of the former Anheuser-Busch Brewery in Merrimack. The nearly 300-acre property off of Daniel Webster Highway was sold to United Therapeutics Corporation. The biotech company specializes in pharmaceuticals and organ transplant-related technologies. The sale price was reportedly over $47 million. Two endangered whale sharks have been spotted in a rare sighting off of the New York City coast. They're talking about the world's largest fish, 20-ton whale sharks, that got up close and personal with a Brooklyn-based American Princess ship. It was sailing 100 miles into the Atlantic Monday in a cavern connected to the Hudson River. Video shows the gentle giants just inches away investigating the port side of the vessel. No threat to anyone, but the whale sharks are threatened due to things like ship strikes and climate change. They rarely surface above the water, so whale watchers got a lot more than what they paid for. Warmer, partly sunny skies today, high of 83. It is Morning Buzz Sports Time. Hey! Adley Rutschman in his first game back to Camden Yards since being traded from the Orioles to the Red Sox. Very first at bat.
1: 1-1 from Young, and Rutschman sends this one to deep right field, and his return, he goes deep. His 38th career home run at Camden Yards, his first as a member of the Boston Red Sox.
0: Kenny Albert on Fox. Rutschman would hit another home run last night. Also home runs from Nick Sogard and Roman Anthony as the Red Sox beat the Orioles 6-5 at Camden Yards. Aroldis Chapman did give up two runs in the ninth inning, but the Sox hold on and snap their two-game skid. Ranger Suarez on the mound for the Red Sox tonight at Camden Yards. UNH football at Syracuse tomorrow at noon, week one of the college football season with a full slate of games on tap, not just tonight and Saturday, but also Sunday as well. Chase is on NASCAR Cup Series postseason kicking off at Darlington Raceway on Sunday. Denny Hamlin, Ryan Blaney, Tyler Reddick among the 16 drivers vying for the championship. Kyle Larson hoping to defend his title after winning it all last year. I'm Kelly Brown, Morning Buzz Sports.
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5: Well, same as the last couple times I've had to report traffic. There's not much going on. A lot of people have today off. 93 southbound, you're not hitting any traffic until you get down as you approach like the Sacon Bridge right at Sullivan Square. No problems on 495, Route 1, 128, 95, all moving fine through New Hampshire. You have the Everett Turnpike looking good, Route 3 in Mass looking good. No problems on the Spalding, 101, Route 4, 125, 89. Name a road, I'm going to tell you there's no traffic. So if you just want to drive around today, go for it. You might hit a bus, or not hit a bus, but that's it.
0: Let's not hit a bus. Okay, just throwing that out there. Kelly. Warmer today, high of 83, partly sunny skies. Let's give the weekend forecast. Not as warm tomorrow. Shower, high of 74. Mostly sunny and nice for both Sunday and Labor Day. Low 70s Sunday, 80 on Monday.
6: Sunday, man.
0: Scotty, listen to that. You got a banjo in there, right?

0: Ding.
1: There's no spittoons, Scotty. There's no spittoons.
2: Okay, thank you. The Ghost of Paul Revere, well, one of my favorite bands ever. Just a great group of guys, great band. They did this festival every year for like, I don't know, 4 or 5 years. And then they just walked away. They just said, you know what? One of the guys in the band just wanted to have a normal life. And they were best friends growing up. And they parted the best of friends. They've been the best of friends. And they decided they're going to get back and do it one more time. I don't think, though, I don't think it's going to be something that's going to continue. I think this might be a one-off. But it's called Ghostland. It's been sold out. They sold out Thompson's Point. So that's my big weekend thing. I'm going up there to see this band. And
3: they're Saturday or Sunday?
2: Sunday. And what's strange is when they broke up, they made this announcement. I think it was like on a Friday night. They just did it on social media. And I was strangely devastated.
4: Sad.
2: That like this band is so good and just kept getting better at every turn. They just elevated every time, and we've done shows with them.
4: Home. I'm gonna have to go home and listen to the record.
2: Yeah, they've been in with us, you know, great guys, and I was kind of strangely, even in my older years, devastated that a band broke up. When's the last time you were devastated that a band called it quits, or were you ever?
4: I was only with the Black Crowes.
2: Yeah.
4: But then they got back together, so.
2: Mm-hmm.
0: Wow, I'm trying to think of when that happened.
2: It wouldn't be hard for you not to have, because you don't have a soul. You know what I mean? So soulless people don't normally feel bad about stuff.
0: Okay. I guess I don't have any then.
2: Never a band, honestly, though. Seriously, all kidding aside, you were never like bummed out about a band.
0: Sometimes I always believe that bands don't ever, bigger bands.
2: You're right.
0: Don't ever, we're done.
2: But that doesn't mean you're not disappointed as a fan.
0: I'm disappointed that Megadeth is calling it quits because I do believe the lineup they have, this last album was just amazing. But then there's the other part of me that goes, you can't tell me we're not going to hear, we're going to hear new stuff. We may not see them.
2: Okay.
0: Yeah.
2: Mm-hmm. Kelly?
3: R.E.M. Called it quits, but they had a good run. So wasn't too bummed out about it. But Bare Naked Ladies, Stephen Page, I would love to see them, but I want him in the band, and apparently it's never going to happen.
2: Yeah, yeah. Kayla, ever disappointed when an artist called it quits or a band broke up?
5: I mean, it was relatively traumatizing when Justin left NSYNC for a while there. but I worked through that relatively quickly because it came out with solo stuff, so
2: yeah.
5: That was fine. But, mm-hmm. I mean, no, I didn't cry over the One Direction split.
3: What about that whole Jonas Brothers thing when they broke up?
5: You know what? I was too old for the Jonas.
2: Yeah, she was out of that.
4: They're coming back to SNH Arena.
2: It was odd that, you know, I mean, like, I'm, you know, an older guy, and here I'm loving this band. You know, I get attached to bands. You know what I mean? Yeah. I just do. It's weird. I was going to ask you, it was something about a band or a performer. Is the Bloom off of Justin Timberlake? Is the shine off that guy?
5: I mean, I don't think he's really come out with anything recently. I just don't see him. So I don't really, you know what I mean?
2: I get the feeling there's stuff going on. You know what I mean? With the drunk stuff. And I got a feeling like that maybe the shine is off the guy. Yeah. Like, even if he came out with a new record,
3: Has he had any other drunk incidences besides the one?
5: I think the thing with his wife was kind of icky.
2: Yeah,
5: the
2: news he's in is icky, as Kayla likes to say. You know what I mean?
0: Because I think everybody, his wife, name is
2: Jessica Biel,
0: loves her.
2: Yeah.
0: So I think when there's certain people that when you mess with them a little bit, they go,
2: There was a period of time, though, where the guy did no wrong. Justin Timberlake could not do anything wrong. Movies, you know, albums, everything.
5: When Nick Lachey and Jessica Simpson broke up, we were at a basketball tournament up in Millinocket. And I was a freshman, and they roomed you like with the seniors and junior. They spread everybody out, and I barely knew this teammate.
2: Yeah,
5: she almost couldn't go to the game. She was so devastated. She laid in the bed and cried.
2: Yeah,
5: and Nick broke. And like, we didn't have the internet, so she had like People magazine or whatever like these things were. But their show had been on, Newlyweds had been on for so long that people were like, oh, she was devastated.
2: Yeah. I wasn't devastated to that level. There was no crying unusual for me. But no, I was disappointed. But I'm glad. This is going to be like a celebration. You know what I mean? It's just a celebration of great music and community. It's my second festival in a row.
3: When the Police initially broke up, it's like, what are they doing? They're on top. What are they doing?
2: It went out on top.
0: I would like to have seen them.
2: Mm-hmm. They went out on top.
0: Kayla, who was the guy that left the band that I picked the kids up from school?
2: Zane.
0: Zane, when he, I'm like, was it half day today for some kids? She's like, no, Zane left the band and
5: That was a big thing.
0: The line to the nurse's office was like a mile long. I'm like, wow.
2: Yes. Come on.
5: Wow.
2: I lived through the Beatles breaking up and nobody cried. You know what I mean?
5: I bet the ladies cried.
0: Wait,
5: wait a minute.
0: I'm sure people cried.
2: Nobody
5: cried. You were close to crying.
2: No, I wasn't. I was bummed, but I mean, I was, you know, it was 1970, 69, 70. I was eight. I was writing the Target demo. You know what I mean? But I didn't, nobody was crying at school, you know?
3: But right up until John was killed, everybody just wanted them to get back.
2: Oh, yeah, 100%. 100%. Yeah. I think somebody had offered him like $1 million. I think one of the guys was on Saturday Night Live.
3: Right,
2: yeah, one
3: I
2: of
3: heard
2: the
3: that
2: Beatles
3: story.
2: Was on Saturday Night Live.
0: I don't think it was a million because I remember him holding a check.
2: A check, yeah.
0: And because he had heard rumors that others were in town or close to New York City and was offering.
2: Well, two of the Beatles were together, and I don't know which one it was. I don't know, but the two of them were together watching Saturday Night Live from home, from New York City, and they're like, "Let's go down there." Let's go. But
0: Can
2: I'm
0: you
2: like,
0: imagine if they had.
2: Yeah. Just, and they said, let's just go down there, walk on the stage. Can you imagine what that would have been like had, you know, whoever it was, George and John walked in on Paul? I don't remember which one of them
0: they
2: was.
0: They climb
2: playing.
0: Into their instruments, then they go, nah.
2: Yeah.
0: Put them down.
2: Oh, man, walk out. That would have been great. All right, we're coming right back.
6: Ladies and gentlemen, do not be alarmed. We'll be right back.
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2: What I miss.
0: Doesn't matter what she does when it hurts her. And I go, you do know you're going to be the wounded elk at tonight's slumber party.
5: I'm in charge of the mudslides. How am I going to hit the blender with my left finger.
2: Laura has a...
0: Let's get her, girls.
2: Some sort of muscle.
5: She can't move fast.
2: She has a...
5: she doesn't... We didn't hurts. Make you go golfing yesterday.
2: No, it hurts when she laughs. Like, she's got a muscle pulled on the right side of her chest. A lateris, dorsimus, lateris. I don't know. I don't know what it is, but...
5: But there's when I breathe and laugh.
2: Yeah.
5: Yeah.
2: So, a little while ago, I was sitting here, and she walked into the room, and she bent over and put her head down by her knees. She goes, this feels good. I'm like, stay that way for the rest of the show.
5: Yeah, it's like when I'm stretching, like, that feels nice.
2: Yeah. Well, good luck with that.
5: Yeah.
23: Yep.
2: Good luck with that. We can do fill in the blank. We haven't done that in a long time.
23: Have fun tonight.
2: How many women?
5: Six, I think, are coming over.
23: I say that you can maybe fight one or two off.
2: Who wants to? I mean, that's if you want to fight them off. You know what I mean?
23: Yeah.
5: Yeah, six, maybe seven. One was a maybe.
2: Any fun games that are going to...
5: No, I'm just...
2: Or do the games just break out naturally?
5: We have children, too, that'll be over.
2: Yeah, but they're not going to be hanging with you. They're going to be downstairs.
5: No, I got stuff for mudslides and I got stuff for s'mores.
2: There you go.
5: So it's going to be, yeah...
2: Here, kids, go make s'mores outside.
5: And we're going to drink
24: mudslides. And we're going to drink mudslides.
2: You know how guys are. Guys just think, you're all going to get together?
5: I know. Get all crazy. I mean,
23: it doesn't have to be crazy.
2: We're not going to get all crazy. I mean...
5: We'll have a dance party. I mean, that just goes...
23: I think that's a good idea of the shape you're in.
2: You're in good shape. You're in good shape. A dance party? Yeah.
5: I might try to dance.
2: I'm picturing one of those full-on body casts where her arms are out like this, like L's, you know, that she's going to be in cast, what is it, Plaster Paris or whatever? A cast, you know. That'd be... think about how funny that would be. this little...
5: Hilarious.
2: You know?
23: Yep.
2: All right. Well, we do this thing on Mondays. Each Monday, we post a video on Instagram and on our Facebook page, and we throw a bunch of videos up. I threw a video up this morning, actually, on the stories. And, it's just little things we do for you or whatever. But we do this thing called Fast Five, and it's where two of us sit across from a table and ask five quick questions without the other person knowing what's coming, right? And they're interesting questions. So you can learn a little bit of each of us, and maybe some of the questions are off the beaten path. So for those that don't get to see them, I thought, you know, maybe we could review.
0: Like that.
2: Let's review. We didn't do the last 2 weeks, so let's go back 2 weeks.
5: Okay.
2: And review the Fast Five between Roadkill and Kayla. Now, after some of the questions, we'll stop and we'll discuss it. And we'll get the answers from everybody else on the show. Right?
0: Okay.
2: Okay. So here we go. This is Roadkill and Kayla.
1: Hey, everybody, it's Roadkill and Kayla. And
2: boy, he's attacking that. Hey, everybody.
1: It's great. We are getting ready to do the Fast Five. You go first.
3: All right. Horror movies or sci-fi movies?
1: Horror movies. Who or what is your best impression?
3: Whoa. Probably my cats.
1: Okay.
2: How would an impression of your cat sound? It was such an interesting answer. I'm like, what would that sound like?
5: Bear has different sounds for different things. So like when she's hungry, it's
4: Your cat sounds like that?
5: Bear screams like she's being, I don't know, attacked.
2: Okay.
5: And then is she, I'm trying to think of another good example. She snores a lot, but she always has a really stuffy nose, so it's... There's like bubbles that happen.
0: Oh.
5: I don't know how to... They sort of have mimic her, I guess, better than, right, than just off-the-hand impressions.
2: It's okay. Can you do the purring sound?
5: There's a couple. I can't do like... there's the guttural one that I can't do, but... That's the boy cat. He gets really excited. His breathing gets weird, and he just goes...
0: We do that.
5: And then he starts to drool.
2: Mm-hmm.
5: So that's boy cat.
2: What is it when they just go like a slower purr? I don't know how to do it. It's difficult. I don't even know how anybody would recreate that.
5: I like when they chirp. If they see an animal outside, they go, and their faces do that.
2: Those are the best impressions I've ever heard.
5: Yeah.
2: It's unbelievable.
5: Yeah, nice. You know that's a cat.
2: That's awesome. All right, next.
3: Would you rather shave your head or your eyebrows?
1: My eyebrows.
0: No.
2: It would take way less time to shave his head. That's all I can think of.
4: You want to get rid of those? Like, those are your trademark.
0: I don't know.
2: You could put flower boxes on top of those things, those overhangs.
0: Flower boxes.
2: Okay, next.
1: Metallica or Megadeth?
3: Metallica.
1: Nice.
3: Okay, Millennium Falcon or Starship Enterprise?
1: Oh, Millennium Falcon all the way.
2: 100% spot on, agree with that. There's just, you could put any spaceship against the Millennium Falcon. I would choose the Millennium Falcon.
5: I should have said the TARDIS instead.
0: Oh,
5: darn
0: that would have been a tough one.
2: Oh, yeah, you guys are...
5: Darn it.
2: Yeah, Doctor Who geeks. I think this might be my favorite one.
1: Have you ever showed someone your bowel movement?
4: Random question.
6: Best question ever.
5: Oh, I love playing games with him.
0: And I love playing games with you.
2: I want to say said no human ever, but you know somebody has.
1: Have you ever showed someone your bowel movement?
6: My favorite is, I'm impressed to use bowel movement and not poop.
0: My favorite was Erica was in the area,
2: yes,
0: and her head just slowly turned. Yes.
5: I know.
2: What do you think her answer is going to be, Kelly?
6: Yes, for a medical reason. Maybe when she was young.
2: Okay.
6: You know?
2: Laura, yes. What do you think?
4: Well, I know the answer.
2: Did she ask you?
4: Well, I know the relationship she
2: okay,
4: has.
2: Okay, all right. Okay, okay. Have you?
4: Nope.
2: Okay. Kayla's answer?
4: But my kids call me in all the time.
0: What
4: one of
0: the
4: them.
0: Hell?
4: Let us see this, Mom. I'm like,
2: tell you something. If I said to Connie, hey, Connie, get in here.
5: You gotta see this.
2: Not gonna
4: John
2: happen.
4: John calls me and he's like,
2: not
4: Mom,
2: gonna happen.
4: This is crazy.
0: Get the fish weigher.
2: Okay. All right. Let's not. Okay.
5: Make it weird.
2: And here we go.
1: Have you ever showed someone your bowel movement?
2: Ladies and gentlemen, and the answer is?
1: Yes.
4: Of course she has.
2: I could love you anymore.
4: Yeah.
2: And I don't know if there's a guy who hasn't, by the way.
4: Yeah.
2: I don't know.
4: She's not a guy.
5: Technically, I'm still not a guy.
2: That is true. But yeah. All right. And what's next?
3: Sorry, Cass.
2: I love the laughing and she apologizes.
3: Would you rather have to finish the last bite of Greg's yogurt with his spoon every morning, or chew on a piece of already chewed gum from a handrail in New York City.
1: Oh. I'm doing the yogurt with Greg.
2: Let me just say,
5: wow.
2: I actually, I felt like that was kind of a compliment. I felt kind of good that he chose.
5: I can't believe you. Yeah.
2: My yogurt, as opposed to the underside of a banister on a New York City subway.
0: All I could picture was the Elf movie where he's running along and he's grabbing all.
5: I figured maybe a one off. He would be like, okay, get it over with.
7: Right,
5: it's done.
7: But you're done every day.
5: I would take the gum.
2: But I mean, wouldn't.
7: No, I'd take the gum.
0: No.
2: You would?
5: I think I'd take the gum.
7: It's like Kayla said, it's one off, and any germs in there are probably dead.
2: Oh, yeah,
7: because it's been there so long.
2: I guess you're right.
0: Well, we don't have a lot of time to think about it.
5: And that spoon has like leftover yogurt on it that's already been in his mouth.
2: I would share any food with any of you in the studio. I wouldn't even think twice about it. I'd eat from the same spoon, drink from the same thing. I don't care. I know you guys. I'm not eating anything on the bottom of a subway railing, okay? Ever.
0: On a weeknight, I would from Kelly, not on a weekend.
2: Okay.
1: Thank you.
2: It just gets too crazy. Next! Yeah.
1: Who is better, Godzilla or King Kong?
3: King Kong.
1: Okay.
2: Took that top off. In the old one.
0: Saw that.
2: Just touched it and fell off.
3: Who's the better cuddler, Thomas or Amy?
2: Ooh.
1: Amy.
2: You chicken.
0: No.
7: Right answer.
0: No, because
5: you should watch the video.
4: He's been there longer.
0: Thomas is still kind of like, it's like a couple minutes and then he's had enough.
2: Mm-hmm.
0: Yeah.
2: Okay. I think the last one.
1: Snickers or Twix?
3: Twix.
1: Okay. See ya.
2: 100% agree.
5: Yeah.
2: Snickers is great.
5: Sure.
2: But the Twix is half a cookie. It's a half a cookie.
7: Yeah,
2: I love a Twix. It's like a cookie. And
5: a candy bar cookie.
0: Gotta say it like Jimmy. It's a cookie.
2: Nobody makes a cookie sound more delicious than Jimmy Dunn.
5: That's true.
0: He says it
2: with joy. You know what I mean?
0: Yeah.
2: All right, there's your fast five.
5: Oh,
2: that's pretty. Kelly, the question that Roadkill asked, have you ever shown anybody? You?
7: Probably not since I was a kid.
2: But you did.
7: Well, sure. When you were young, you know.
2: Yeah. Well, I'm not running around doing it at 64.
7: Well,
2: hey, I mean, Gary,
7: the college years, there were people that did
2: hey,
7: it.
2: Hey, Dave.
7: Yeah, people did it in college.
2: I know.
7: Oh, they left it there.
0: How many times
7: they were proud of it?
0: You would in high school. The kids would go in one stall and then do the paperwork on another one to leave their trophy behind.
2: Remember, there is a stage of development in which that is a thing that kids go through where they're proud of it because it's something they produced. It's a stage of development. I'm not being dirty about it. And sometimes those stages of development resurface as it is in your 20s.
5: Yeah, honey, I did good.
2: Yeah, I did good. You got to look at this.
5: Honey, I did good.
2: Yeah, right.
5: You proud of me?
2: Looks like the Rock of Gibraltar. Look at that. All right, anyway.
0: Selfie.
2: Okay, we are going to, we're coming back with a fill in the blank, and then we have another
5: round.
2: Fast Five segment between Laura and Erica, which we'll recap as well. All that's coming up.
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8: Here's what's up with Kelly.
4: Good morning. It's 8:01. President Trump's efforts to restrict mail-in voting running up against its first election deadline today in North Carolina. Election officials plan to mail absentee ballots out today despite ongoing legal challenges that could affect how those ballots are handled. The Massachusetts jury in the Lindsey Clancy triple murder trial will be back today for another round of deliberations. The judge dismissed the jury yesterday after an emotionally charged day that saw the judge clarify to the jury the definition of reasonable doubt. Clancy's lawyer claimed the issue surrounds a single juror and pushed the judge to have the juror dismissed, but the judge refused.
5: Yesterday, whatever that, when that took place, they weren't covering it live, but reporters were sharing it on social media mm-hmm. as it was happening, and said that both the defense and the judge were yelling at each other back and forth. It was like a kerfuffle in the courtroom, which is crazy.
4: We'll
5: interesting.
4: See what happens.
5: Mm-hmm.
4: Motorcyclist dead after a crash on I-93 south in Concord early yesterday morning around 4:30 a.m. Witnesses at the scene attempted life-saving measures before first responders arrived. The motorcyclist was taken to a hospital where they died. Their identity withheld until family is notified. Crash is under investigation. The state's largest labor union, the New Hampshire AFL-CIO, is supporting Congressman Chris Pappas in next week's Democratic U.S. Senate primary. State union president Glenn Brackett said Pappas has a clear record of support for organized labor during his 8 years in the House. Several other unions have also endorsed the four-term congressman. The most recent UNH poll gives Pappas a lead of 47% to 34% over his primary opponent, medical scientist Karishma Manzoor. A Connecticut man will spend decades behind bars for killing a woman in Orleans County, Vermont. Jackie Tremaine Corey Heath was sentenced this week to 30 years to life for the shooting that killed Kayla Wright 2 years ago in Troy, Vermont. Keith pled guilty to second-degree murder. Vermont State Police say he shot Wright during an argument about drug trafficking, stuffed her body in a container, and threw it into the Missisquoi River. Morning Buzz Sports, Sox over the Orioles, 6-5 at Camden Yards last night. Adley Rutschman, two home runs against his former team. UNH football, they'll take on Syracuse tomorrow. I'm Kelly Brown, Morning Buzz News.
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7: Okay, it's been very easy out there this morning. Not a lot of people going to work for the long weekend. 93 southbound, the only traffic at Sullivan Square as you get onto the Zakim Bridge. Everything else looks great. No problems on 495, 95, 128, Route 1. Everett Turnpike, Route 3, both moving fine. No issues on the Spalding Turnpike. They're not even doing construction, or they haven't shut the roadway down yet. Route 4, 125, 89, all looking good. Call 866-999-7200 if you spot a problem. That's the latest from the Morning Buzz Traffic Desk.
4: Partly sunny skies and warm today, low 80s.
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7: Yep.
19: Burn the shit.
7: Basement Love Beer it. Brewing.
4: Yeah, we had a great time. We've enjoyed doing it. This is, I think, our third year now. I think it's our third year. And it is next Saturday. Well, it's the 12th.
5: And tickets are available. Just go to morningbuzz.com and click right on over there. And then you hit the calendar and you see it. And you get your tickets and you come hang with us, okay? You got little free sample glasses that you get. And it's really a chill afternoon cruise.
0: Yes, it is.
5: 2 to 5. Beautiful Lake Winnipesaukee. Sample some beers. We will chat. We hang out. It's very low key. Awesome. And then you get the rest of the night to do what you want. Maybe go out and have a nice dinner in the lakes region. You know, whatever. You know, go out and tear it up. I don't know. Whatever. But there will be no, there's no water skiing behind the boat like there is on the luau. Mm-hmm. Yeah. We won't be going over jumps and stuff like that. Nope. It'll be more sedate, but always enjoyable. So come on board and join us on the Mount Washington on September 12th. Go to morningbuzz.tickets, morningbuzz.com for tickets and ticket information. And thank you very much to Mitchell's Fresh Salsa, sponsor. Delicious. So we got that going for us, which is nice. What grade are the kids in?
7: 6th and 10th.
0: Wow.
5: The 6th and the 10th.
7: Yeah, sophomore and sixth
5: so
7: grade.
5: Is the 6th grade now elevated up to the middle school, like 6, 7, 8? In my town, it's 6, 7, 8.
7: It was 5th, 6th, 7th, 8th. He went there last year, but the 5th graders were in modulars, so they weren't like, they only go to the main building to like eat lunch and do like their like elective classes, art, music, that kind of
5: stuff. So there's an article that came out today taken from apparently a teacher who wrote something. The Today Show had it. They were talking about things that the middle school kid, middle school aged kids are going to be into. Do you want to know what they are?
7: I do.
5: Because if kids are into them, then there's a good chance kids are going to say something about them or maybe start wearing them or want them, right? As far as fashions go.
7: Jorts.
5: Adidas Sambas are still in style, but kids are moving beyond the classic black and white pair.
7: Yep.
9: Okay? What's a Samba?
7: It's
5: a dance.
7: It's exactly what I was wearing in the 90s.
5: Would you like to Samba? Would you like to Salsa? Would you like to Lambada? It's a Samba.
9: This, shoes?
7: It's exactly what I was wearing when I was in high school.
5: Gotcha. The Adidas, the three stripers. Yep. Yeah.
0: Well, wasn't that like Run DMC?
5: They had Adidas. Yeah, they had Adidas. I don't know if they were those. Okay. I'm not exactly sure.
0: I think they were, Scott. Mm. Okay, thank you.
5: Birkenstocks continue to be popular.
7: Yep. Both my kids have Birkenstocks.
5: Both in sandal and clogs form, with girls preferring sandals, boys the clogs. Also, one footwear that's now out, Crocs, out.
9: You mean, they're out. It's fashion.
7: Yeah, they have them. They don't wear them. They're more into their Birks, which is way more expensive.
5: Say what you want about Crocs, man. You put them on your feet and you go, all right, they're pretty comfortable.
0: Yeah, they are pretty comfortable.
5: You might not like them.
0: You know what?
5: You don't like them?
7: I've never owned them.
5: Oh.
0: Amy had them on when she injured her ankle. They're not allowed in the house.
5: When I saw everybody, all the nurses and doctors in Boston Children's Hospital years ago in 2008 when we were there wearing Crocs, I started to go, maybe there's something to that because they know what they're doing. Jorts. Like you said.
9: Are they back?
5: Longer jean shorts are having a moment.
0: Oh my God, did you see the ones he had on yesterday? You could see like maybe his ankle.
5: Yeah, as are long sweat shorts and other looser styles. Both boys and girls wearing them, both styling them differently. Girls tend to pair shorts with a fitted or crop top, while boys are more likely to go baggy head to toe. This is what they're saying for the middle-aged school kids. The return of the graphic tee, especially neon ones.
7: They don't have any neon color ones, but
5: let's
7: they do
5: not
7: have.
5: Go back to that.
7: They have graphic tees.
0: Oh, Greg, you can get yours out.
5: I look back to 85, 84, 85. Everything we had at the station was friggin' neon. Neon orange, you know, sunglasses, neon green t-shirts. It was like everything was neon. And I look back on that, it's like the really, really bright bad mascara.
0: Yeah.
5: Or what's the stuff you put on your eyelids?
7: Eyeliner.
5: No, on your lids.
7: Oh, eyeshadow.
5: Eyeshadow. Yeah, yeah. Remember when they get the really... That was a tough period.
0: That is a great baby blue shirt.
5: Yeah. Yep. Backpacks may have been previously considered too babyish for middle school, but they are also making a comeback. Also, Bluey and Spider-Man bags.
9: How can backpacks not... You need them.
5: I know.
0: What were you using instead of a... Laura, what are the boys using instead of a backpack? So if they're not using that, a briefcase?
7: No, they use...
0: Satchel?
7: They use backpacks.
0: I was going to say.
5: Yeah, but imagine, I don't know.
7: They have to,
5: It doesn't. You're carrying like 40 pounds of books.
7: Yeah, Parker has to bring a laptop to school every day. It's a...
5: Rich school.
0: Wow.
5: Laptop. jobs.
10: I think a lot of them.
5: No, I know. That's today. Yeah. That's today.
10: Yeah. It's a different world. Mm-hmm. There aren't even lockers in the new high school where I am.
5: When I was in high school, the computer room was about 8 feet wide and 7 feet long.
10: Did you ever have to take the typing class where they covered the keyboard with that rusty, old, gross plastic thing that you know how many hands had been under?
5: Yeah, no, I never. No. Nope.
11: Yeah. Because you couldn't, you didn't want to have to look down.
5: You know why, Kay? Because I took a typewriter. It was a typewriter.
11: They didn't have computer classes.
5: It was a typewriter. And it wasn't an electric one. That was it. That's how I learned. Yep. Ding. Oh, where's my whiteout?
10: Whiteout.
0: Kelly has it.
12: I need it for my pools.
5: He's shocked. He's the only person that keeps the little liquid paper.
11: Do you have the tape?
12: The tape. Yeah, I don't. I haven't used the brush for years. Yes. Remember the old brush with the real paint? No, I got the old sticker tape there.
5: Yeah. Oh, you do? Okay.
12: Yeah, I don't have the dip in the brush. Do they even make that anymore?
5: Well, I thought you had to use a typewriter in order to use the tape.
0: Don't act like it's something you haven't used in years. But you probably used it last time, like a week ago.
12: No, 10 years was the tape.
5: Yeah. Oh, God. You had to put the little thing back up over the letter where you typed it, and then put the little paper, and then go hit it, and then it would disappear, and you're like, oh, God.
12: Yep.
5: Anyway, that's what's trending, Laura. That's
11: my kids own.
0: So you feel you are.
10: You have trendy kids.
11: I have trendy kids. Kelly, I sent you a picture of Dylan wearing the jorts yesterday.
10: Yeah, those were impressive. Wow.
11: Today, Parker had his shorts on.
12: Does that leave the door open for us to start wearing jorts?
11: Yes, they are very in. Like all summer long, the kids were into jorts. My nephews, same thing.
5: Nope.
12: Yeah, the kid looks good in them.
5: Yeah, oh, they do. Yeah, they do.
11: I mean, I was at Macy's this week with the boys shopping. And they have them for women.
5: The only guy my age wearing them is Stone Cold Steve Austin. I mean, they go below his knees. Yeah. That's about it.
0: John Cena.
5: And Cena. Yeah, those two guys. And they're way cooler. You know what I mean? So I'm not even dancing in that in that ballroom. All right, anyway, 12 minutes after 8, we haven't done this in a while.

0: you know what we do in this segment is we read a sentence and you have to, you know,
1: fill in the blank.
0: You get it? That's crazy. It took us like 3 days to come up with that in a brainstorming meeting. It's unbelievable. All right, fill in the blank. This one is maybe something some of you can identify with, and maybe some of you can't. The dumbest thing I ever did while drunk is blank. Now, even me, who has very limited experience with being drunk, although a couple of times I think I had a pretty good buzz on, okay? Mm-hmm. A couple of times. And the only thing I can point to and say that's kind of dumb was that I took a whiz on my brother's truck.
1: Oh.
0: Yeah.
1: Yeah.
0: At my bachelor party. Went what? Outside and I went outside.
2: Okay.
0: To whiz in a neighborhood and whizzed on his truck.
1: Was it intentionally?
0: Oh, yeah.
1: Were you aiming? Oh, you were
0: oh,
1: aiming.
0: Yeah. Oh, yeah. Yeah,
2: were,
0: I actually
2: were you
0: tried.
2: Like,
0: yeah.
2: You,
0: oh, yeah, yeah, yeah.
2: Were you going for like a tire or would you go on the vehicle?
0: Just I'm not going to get into it. I'm just going to simply say that the most embarrassing, the stupidest thing I did. No, I didn't do the door handle.
1: Okay.
0: You know, it was near the tire. But it was anyway, that's really all I got. You know, it's the only thing I ever did. I'm like, and I know it's stupid, but a lot of things that people do when they're inebriated are stupid things. So, who wants to go next?
1: I'll go.
0: The most embarrassing thing I ever did when I was drunk was blank.
1: Oh, I didn't know it was embarrassing. It's stupid.
0: Oh,
1: right?
0: Whatever. Yeah, either okay, one.
1: My first dumbest answer is agree to plans that I have no interest in doing. That's what I did many times.
0: Yeah, yeah, yeah.
1: But another time we were in Newmarket. Shout out Jeff Graves. And we were coming down from the Stone Church, and there's like a really steep like,
0: hill.
1: Roadway.
0: Oh, Zion Hill, I think.
1: Yeah, it was snowing. So mm-hmm. We just ran and slid on our stomachs down. What the?
0: Probably a lot smarter than running on your feet.
1: But like just dove down. Yeah. But I wasn't thinking and it was bad. There was some road burn. And
0: oh, dude.
1: It was a thing. We thought it was fun, but I still didn't feel fun the next morning.
2: Do you still have your original nipples?
1: Yes, they were intact. I had plenty of padding there.
0: That is a paved road, but a bumpy road.
1: Yes.
0: Yeah.
1: Okay. Yeah, it wasn't the best move.
0: Yeah, sliding down that hill. That's like a 45 degree angle.
1: Yeah, I know. Yeah.
0: Kelly, dumbest thing you ever did while you were drunk is blank.
3: I went to walk Thor, Great Dane, 185-pound Great Dane, and went to walk him at night, and I woke up at dawn, still holding the leash with him looking at me. So it must have been 5 hours later or something. He's just looking like, dude, what's going on? I slept in the chair.
0: Oh, yes. Oh, you sat in a chair.
3: I just sat and slept in the chair.
0: Was it at someone's house?
3: It was my house.
0: Oh, okay. I wasn't sure. Okay. So you don't even know if you went for the walk?
3: No.
0: Okay. All right.
3: Not a clue.
0: Good stuff. There you go. Wow. Dumbest thing you ever did while you were drunk, Lord.
3: That was the day I never showed up to work. Well, the first time.
0: Right. The first time.
4: Yeah, I've had several. I always think that I'm way more like, I don't know, sporty. Or
1: Agile.
4: Mm. I mean, there was a time I was dancing and I, you know, maybe broke or sprained my ankle by slipping underneath the one of the games in our basement, that ping pong game or whatever, the pinball game. That one was bad. Girls' weekend, I thought it could jump, like almost hurdle over a set of three stairs.
1: No.
4: That didn't end well.
0: Yeah.
4: No, not at all. I think I still have the scar on my knee from that one.
0: Right.
4: Yeah, there's most of mine are
0: clumsy stuff.
4: Very clumsy.
0: Dumb things, yeah.
4: Yeah, okay. I think that I can do it. And I set my mind to it, like, yeah, I
0: can. Did you try to kick a dangling light bulb? Was that you?
4: Yeah, but I didn't fall down. I did it. I was very pregnant.
2: 11 months pregnant.
0: Yeah. Oh, that's what you do, of course. Scotty, dumbest thing you ever did while drunk?
2: I peed on the floor in a bathroom at a Chinese food restaurant. I thought there was three urinals and there was only two. And I was talking to the guy who ran the place. He was at the one and I was going and he's like, you're out of here. It was a girlfriend's Christmas party and I just had to go and go, hey, listen, I'm going to go sit in the car for a while.
0: What's the one where you put everything up against the door and you peed in the wastebasket?
2: That was marijuana.
0: Ah, okay.
2: Yeah,
0: all
2: I was
0: right.
2: A little paranoid and I put it up against the door.
0: All right.
2: I couldn't get to the bathroom and pee in the trash can.
0: So you can... Everybody's done it. Dumbest thing you ever did while you were drunk. I'm going to open up the phones. 888-556-7625. You can also text 82945. Krejci, I accepted a dare from a coworker while I was living in Texas that I could ride one of his dad's bulls. Needless to say, I broke my front tooth in half.
2: Oh.
3: Probably lucky it was only that.
0: Needless to say, that sentence for me wasn't finished with breaking your front tooth. I expected it to be your spine. But that's me. While living in Germany, they have a day when you can get rid of anything in your house besides trash. Me and a friend, while drunk, set up the whole living room in the middle of the street at 1 a.m.
5: That's awesome.
0: Laura, Sean is on the phone.
4: Hey, Shauna.
0: Sean.
4: Sean, sorry.
6: That's okay, Laura. I forgive you. When me and my ROTC buddies in college were drinking one night, we were trying to one-up each other. So I won and lost the battle by doing pull-ups on a stop sign. Ooh. So that didn't feel good.
0: Oh, God. Did you break it? Would you? How'd you do it?
6: I just, like, cut my hands open.
0: Dude, I was trying to think, like, oh, God. Kelly jumped up and pretended to hit his head on a stop sign once, trying to be the funny guy. Yeah. You know how you walk by it and you hit it with your hand, but you make it like you hit your head?
3: I used to do great at that.
0: Yeah, what'd you do, Kelly?
3: Well, I broke my MCL.
0: Yeah, there you go. There it is. That's fun. That's Kelly Brown right there. Got drunk and climbed through the window into the basement of one of the giant mills in Dover, New Hampshire. Threw up in front of La Festa after. Well, not the first person that's thrown up, you know, on the sidewalks of Dover.
2: No.
0: But La Festa's some good pizza, though. You know what I mean?
2: Great pizza.
0: Let me see. 888-556-7625, or you can text 82945. I dropped $300 on a horrible monkey tattoo on my hand.
2: Oh.
0: Yeah, how many bad tattoos were given?
2: See, but that has to be older because, I mean, a lot of places now, if you smell like booze, they're going to, like, come back when you're sober.
0: Mm. I opened up my jean jacket while wearing it and threw up inside it, hoping no one would notice. You can't eat Pringles ever. I can't eat Pringles ever again.
2: That's one of the best real chips ever.
0: Yeah. God. They're good. The originals are good. I'm not going to lie. Cassidy, hi. Dumbest thing you ever did drunk.
7: Hi.
0: Hi.
7: I fell asleep in one of my friend's little kiddie pools out in their parents' barn. I don't remember doing it, but I woke up the next morning and I was like, oh, that was a rough night.
0: Anytime you...
2: I wonder, how does
3: was
2: the...
3: Was water
2: does,
3: in the pool?
2: I mean... To think about it, like, if you go in a tub, like, it doesn't take long for your fingers to get all... You're falling asleep in a,
0: was
2: in
0: there,
2: a kiddie
0: drowned.
2: Pool.
0: Was there water in it?
7: I think it was probably a mixture of, like, the whatever the jungle juice you make in college and probably old water.
0: Oh, gross. Oh, thank you, though.
2: Kelly would drink that.
0: That's a good story, though. Mm. That's a good story. Falling asleep in a kiddie pool in someone's barn.
4: Of jungle juice. And,
0: This is Bath Mike. Mike from Bath. So what's your dumb? What'd you do dumb while you were drunk?
8: Well, back in the 70s, when streaking was big, I streaked my dad's country club dining room while they have a big event. And he actually didn't know who it was because he wasn't sure because he was sitting farther away. I didn't know he was there. The next morning at breakfast, he said, hey, man, we had some dick come through the dining room last night. If I ever catch that guy, and I just had to, I told him about 30 years later, but I didn't say anything for him.
0: That is awesome. You got to hold that for like at least 25. I'm glad you made it to 30 with that one. Thank you. That right there is classic. That is classic. Classic. The country club and the dad's. Oh, wow. Once drinking at the barracks while I was in the Marines, we paintballed the MP's police vehicle. I don't recommend it. Don't recommend that. Spilled my beer in the bar. Proceeded to slurp it up off the bar. A bouncer came over. Hold on. Bouncer came over, grabbed me and said, you're done. Get out. I started to argue, then realized it was pretty dumb. So I just shrugged and said, all right, I guess that's fair.
3: Yep.
0: So he walked out.
3: Good call.
0: First time drinking. I was floor dancing, meaning laying on the floor and gyrating. There are pictures of it. Pictures of the rave. Okay. I went to see the Trailer Park Boys at the Flynn Theater. It was packed. They asked if anyone could play guitar for a song they were doing on stage. I got up there and I was so drunk, I literally...

0: Not that often.
1: Still working that off.
0: Okay. All right. Thanks, Brownie. Appreciate it, man.
2: You're fun.
0: All right. Not bad, people. Good fill in the blank. All right. Nice appreciate job. It. News coming up next with Kelly. Stay with us.
3: You want more punishment? You'll get more right after this. This is Greg in the Morning Buzz.
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6: Good morning, it's 8:33. Adley Rutschman, 2 home runs in his return to Camden Yards. Sox get a win. We'll get to sports in just a minute. The Massachusetts jury in the Lindsey Clancy triple murder trial will be back today for another round of deliberations. The judge dismissing the jury Thursday after an emotionally charged day that saw the judge clarify to the jury the definition of reasonable doubt. Clancy's lawyer claimed the issue surrounds a single juror and pushed the judge to have that juror dismissed, but the judge refused. Two survivors have been rescued from the rubble 9 days after a devastating flood roared through a mountain town in Nepal. Over 1,200 people died when a glacier collapsed last week in the Himalayas, sending a wall of water crashing on a mountain town north of Kathmandu. A boy in Manchester recovering after being clipped by a school bus. It happened yesterday afternoon on 2nd Street. According to fire officials, the boy got off the school bus and crossed in front of it when the driver pulled forward too soon and hit him. The vehicle's tire hit his leg, but he suffered no broken bones and had minor injuries. The incident is under investigation. The latest student assessment results in New Hampshire are encouraging. The State Department of Education released new data this week that shows improvement. Scores this year statewide were up for math and also increased at the elementary school level for reading and writing proficiency. More details are available online at education.nh.gov. California making September 25th Dolly Parton Day. Lawmakers passed an ordinance officially designating the day in honor of the late country music icon. The date written out as 9/25 was chosen for Parton's classic hit, 9/25. Warmer, partly sunny skies, high of 83. Maybe a shower, looks like a shower or two tomorrow. Mid-70s, beautiful days in the way for Sunday and Monday. Sunshine, low 70s Sunday, sunshine 80 on Labor Day. Morning Buzz Sports Time. Hey! Sox catcher Adley Rutschman back at Camden Yards for the first time since the Orioles traded him to the Red Sox.
7: 1-1 from Young, and Rutschman sends this one to deep right field. It is returned. He goes deep. His 38th career home run at Camden Yards, his first as a member of the Boston Red Sox.
8: So when he gets up to the plate, he's got to stop and take his hat to the crowd because they're just cheering for him. It's his first time back, and then he goes yard on it.
6: Love it.
8: That's great.
6: He went yard again last night. 2 home runs for Adley Rutschman. Nick Sogard and Roman Anthony also hit home runs. Red Sox beat the Orioles 6-5 last night despite Aroldis Chapman giving up 2 runs in the bottom of the ninth. Sox snapped their 2-game skid. Ranger Suarez on the mound against the Orioles tonight. UNH football, they are at Syracuse tomorrow at noon. Last night, and we don't usually talk about UMass football, but UMass had lost 16 consecutive games. They got a win. last night, beating Rutgers on the road 37-21. Week one of the college football season with a full slate of games on tap tonight, tomorrow, Sunday, even a couple games on Monday. Chase is on NASCAR Cup Series postseason kicking off at Darlington Sunday. The Southeast Conference is suing LSU and head coach Lane Kiffin over the school's effort to allow former NFL players to play college football this year. The federal complaint names LSU, its board of supervisors, the university president, athletic director, and Kiffin as defendants. What else do we have? Well, that's pretty much... Oh, U.S. Open. Top seed Alexander Zverev survived in five sets to advance over Quinton Hayes yesterday. For Morning Buzz Sports, I'm Kelly Brown.
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10: Traffic. Well, it's been a pretty easy morning out there. We do now have a crash. I'm sorry to report, but at Mystic Ave, really close into the city, at exit 21, you do have a crash being cleared and you are slowed down to the Zakim Bridge. Other than that, you're looking great. No problems on Route 1, 495, 95, 128, all moving fine. We do have some road construction on 89 northbound at exit 3. Roadways reduced to one lane. But other than that, 89 southbound looks good. No issues on the Spalding Turnpike, 101. Everything through Manchester, all free and clear. That's the latest from the Morning Buzz Traffic Desk.
6: Partly sunny skies, high of 83. Nice day on the way.
8: Just checked out a cool vibe check that Eric had just hit a couple of local coffee shops and stuff like that. And I'll tell you, if you wanna feel good, go watch it. Just posted it on the Buzz Facebook page and the Instagram page. She's loving it. So check it out. Erica's vibe check. 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

0: 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And the buzz is on whenever you want. Now, welcome back to Greg and the Morning Buzz.
1: All right. So, last hour, we have taken to doing this thing called the Buzz Fast Five, where
2: it's fun.
1: Yeah, each of us, we pair off and we sit across from each other on a small table and we, you know, do five quick questions. You got to answer right away, you know, kind of thing. And they can be odd, off the beaten path kind of questions, or kind of ones that just reveal certain parts of who you are that maybe a lot of people don't recognize. I don't know. Last hour we did Roadkill and Kayla. It was very eye-opening.
2: Very interesting.
1: Very, very eye-opening, for certain. But now, the second one we have, because this video, Kayla's and Roadkill's, was posted on the Instagram and Buzz Facebook page, which, if you want to follow the show, it's a good place to do it. Erica just posted a really cool vibe check, and she just gets so... You can feel the joy.
2: It's so genuine. That's 100%
1: one of my favorite
2: things legit. About her.
1: Oh, yeah. So legit. And she really hips you to some really cool places. So definitely check it out. So, and it's kind of fun when we do those kind of things. And that's where you can see them. But we thought for those of you that don't get to see them, maybe we'll play back the audio and then we can address some of the weird questions.
3: A little extra time.
1: Yeah, or answers. So the next, this past Monday's Fast Five was Laura and Erica. And let me see here. I think this is it right here.
4: This is the Fast Five.
5: Fast Five time with me, Erica, and Laura.
6: Okay, what's the best thing you've ever done on a whim?
5: Probably skydive. That was pretty on a whim.
1: Yeah, I am not jumping out of a perfectly good plane.
2: No.
1: On a whim.
2: No, there's not enough whims in the world.
1: No, I don't whim with stuff like that. But then I think, what have I ever done on a whim? A whim.
3: I'm not whimmy.
1: I'm not.
3: But I will say that last time I think me and you went to the radio conference, some guy came up to me and goes, "You got long hair, are you going to the show tonight?" I'm like, "What?" And I'm here for the radio conference. He goes, "Yeah, down the street, so-and-so's playing." And I'm like, "Oh," I went.
1: The Misfits.
3: No, it was Hell Yeah and a couple other bands. And I said, "Great, you go, hey, it's not a big deal. You know, I'm doing this tonight. Go."
1: Is that when I went to the ball game? No, you went to the ball game, wasn't it?
3: In Chicago.
1: Yeah, I'm trying to think of what whimsical thing or on a whim thing. I can't remember one, which sucks.
2: How fast is a whim?
1: Like, hey, you want to do this?
2: Let's go to like New York City right now, like that kind of thing.
1: We're driving home on a Friday night after going out with Gary and Lorraine on the beer tour thing. And that was 9:30 at night. And I said, "Let's swap wives." That's what I said. How did you know I was going to say that?
3: I just had a feeling.
1: No, I said, "Honey, I feel like I want to drive up to the mountains and shoot the Milky Way." It was just on a whim. I went up there. My buddy Scott was up there. So I'm like, "I'll go meet up with him and I'll stay all night and I'll shoot the sunrise." And she said, "Have fun." I guess that was on a whim. What about you, Kelly? Anything on a whim?
7: Yeah, just years ago, Howie and I, my buddy there, we were at Labor Day having a little family cookout and we just got to converse. "Hey, Tom Petty's playing in Portland tonight." And then somebody said we should go. And then half an hour later, we were on the road.
1: Nice.
7: And we saw him.
1: Nice. Laura?
2: Yeah, that's been more my thing. It's more like, hey, we did the Red Sox in a playoff game. Let's just go and see if we can get tickets on the street and go. And hop in the car and let's do it.
1: Any whims, Kay?
8: Yeah, I mean, when we were heading to Canton, we got near Akron and I don't know why, but I was like, look and see if there's a zoo. And we found the zoo and we just drove there instead of where we were headed.
1: Wouldn't even expect an Akron zoo to be on the thing.
8: And it was like in a neighborhood.
1: Oh, yeah.
8: Like it was such a weird place for a zoo, but it was great.
1: Okay.
8: I mean, it's a smaller one, but
3: it's funny. It's a zoo.
1: Nothing, Scotty? Nothing whimmy?
3: I did that. I told you.
1: What was it?
3: The concert.
1: Oh, yeah. Good story.
3: Yeah.
1: I didn't remember it. Wow. Sorry. I didn't remember it. I'm sorry.
2: You were too busy thinking about your own whimsical.
1: I was. I was because I couldn't figure one out. Next one.
5: Yeah. If you could have one superpower, what would it be?
6: I want to fly.
2: I think fly to nice warm weather when it's cold. I'm like, I'll take a couple hour break. I'm going to go fly to Jamaica.
7: That would be pretty cool.
2: I think flying.
1: I think flying home. So I don't have to drive. I could fly here in 2 seconds. I could take cold for like, 15 minutes? I could take it. Flying is definitely the answer, though, for me.
2: I think.
1: Kayla?
8: I kind of want to say teleport because I'm too lazy to fly. My arms would get sore pretty
7: quick.
8: Fly
7: would be worse. Mm-hmm. So. That's like motorcycles. You'd have to dress for it. You'd really have to get bundled up to fly.
1: Yeah.
7: Didn't think about
3: it. The pervert in me wants to be invisible.
1: Okay. not a shock there. Next.
6: Okay, if you started a business, what business would it be?
5: Maybe like a podcast or something like that. It's not really a business, but kind of.
6: Okay.
5: What's an instant turnoff?
6: Bad teeth.
5: Yeah, fair.
1: Yeah, fair. That is fair. Yeah, bad teeth. Instant turnoff. Bitchy attitude. Or
7: Debbie Downer.
1: Anybody,
7: or Danny Downer.
1: You talk it like anybody who instant turn off, you speak rudely to a server.
8: Done. I'm out.
1: And I am out. Hard out. Scotty, instant turn off.
3: Just a snob. Yeah. You know, like I'm better than you.
1: Mm-hmm. Yeah,
3: okay,
1: mm-hmm.
3: Good.
1: Bad teeth. Yeah, fair. That's fair.
5: What's your favorite holiday? Halloween, okay. For sure. If you could erase any word from the English language, what word do you want to get rid of?
8: Oh, it's a good question.
6: I don't know if I can say it.
5: I didn't even think about that.
6: I don't like...
2: Well, that's one of them. I have a bunch, but that's one of them.
1: I love Erica. I didn't think about that. You have to, hun. You gotta. Kind of thing. When you're asking her, the word that she gave, I will say, rhymes with taught.
2: Yeah.
1: But it is not taught.
2: You know, so I don't like that word, but I also don't like, phlegm. And Kelly and his phlegm brulee, disgusting. I don't like
7: pud. It's crusty on the outside.
2: I don't
1: pud is great.
2: I don't like the word pud. Because
3: throw snapping in front of that?
2: Because I don't like snapping pud.
1: Yeah, I don't need you. Yeah.
2: Okay. So those are things I'm out on. Yeah,
1: Kay, anything come to mind with words you
2: she
1: don't...
2: She doesn't like moist.
1: What? I was going to let her say it.
2: She doesn't like
8: saying it. Yeah, I'd rather not say it. I'd rather we not talk about it.
1: What's the word?
3: Penis.
8: I don't know. Penis is funny.
1: Penis is a funny word. It is a funny word.
8: I don't like the M word.
1: What's the M word?
8: Moist.
1: What?
7: M word.
8: Moist.
1: Thank you very much. Okay. Moist. And the other word you don't like? Pud? Mm.

0: Yeah, you know, I always think in Boy Scouts, our pack leader, Tom Bennett, who's a great guy, he'd yell at you, quit your belly aching. And I think one time he said, quit snapping your butt. And I just thought it was the funniest thing ever. He was really a nice man. All right, Scotty.
1: I don't know.
0: Is there a word you don't like? Something that you could say on the air? Okay.
1: No.
0: Okay. All right. Okay. Anything?
2: I can't think of any.
0: All right. That's good. Just checking. What's the next one here? Oh, that's the laugh.
3: That
0: from
3: we're
0: the,
3: laughing
0: from
3: about
0: the,
4: I know you can say that.
3: I don't like it.
4: It's gone.
0: Okay. All right. That's good. All right. I don't know what that happened there.
3: Do you collect anything?
4: I don't. Well, just socks, actually. Oh, it's kind of a sock collection. Oh. Fun socks. I always am wearing. It's a curse today. I don't have socks on, but usually.
0: She collects fun. She's got like fun wild socks.
3: She does.
1: What? Is
3: she'll
1: that's
3: wearing
1: about?
3: Socks, though, when I talk to her about
0: she'll
3: it.
0: She'll buy multiple pairs, and she, I think, showed them off to me once or bragged about the one she got at some store, and she was like excited, like she, Christmas morning excited.
3: She got me socks for my birthday.
0: Oh,
3: like
0: she
3: cat
0: did
3: socks.
0: Okay, all right, there you go. Collect anything, Kelly?
2: You mean like a baseball cards that I collected years ago?
0: No, I meant like corpses and bodies. Yes, what
2: no,
0: did you think I meant?
2: No.
0: Okay, Scotty, anything?
1: Probably knives, CDs, drum sets. A few things there.
2: There's a few things.
0: Yeah. And Kayla, you?
3: Yeah, I used to collect shot glasses. We're not doing that anymore.
0: We moved on. Yeah.
3: But I have a lot of watches and hats, probably.
0: Hats are probably the thing that I'm now kind of collecting. Yeah. Hats, I guess. And you?
5: I don't mean to collect dresses, but I seem to have collected.
0: You wear 9 at Buzzball.
3: Yeah,
0: how many of them do you return? Because that's the thing about you women. You're sketchy. You go to a store and you know it and you buy it and you wear it and you return it.
3: Don't make that a blanket statement.
5: Yeah, because
3: I do not do that.
5: If you
3: I've never done that.
5: Look at how many dresses I have. You would know I probably have 400 plus.
0: You know I'm right. Maybe it's not you, but women do that. And like, you know what? If a guy did that, you'd be like a scumbag because that's disgusting. But women can do it.
2: I don't care.
0: They buy dresses and they just return them. After they wear them too.
1: Yeah,
0: nice
1: I don't care. Because that's why I wash my clothes anytime I get new clothes. Or clothes in general.
0: No, I'm just saying, like, you go into a store, you're buying a dress, you're wearing it once, and you're bringing it back. That's sketchy to
3: it's
0: me.
3: It's renting.
0: It's.
1: Yeah.
0: Okay, all right. Next.
4: Okay, karaoke or dance floor?
3: Dancing, I think. I love karaoke too, right? But I'm dancer all the way.
4: Perfect.
0: Not tonight, man. Not tonight. She's going to be like, ha, ha,
3: ha, I'm going to try.
2: Scotty.
3: No twirling tonight.
2: Scotty. I was dancing.
5: Once I have enough mudslides, I'll be shaking it.
3: Yeah, they're going to feel
4: what's
3: great.
4: Something that makes you...
0: Oh, sorry. What was that? Hold on. Last one here. Hold on.
4: What's something that makes you really angry? Driving. Road rage. People on the road.
0: Yeah, 100%. That makes me angry. Tailgating.
5: And Eric is not an angry person.
1: People who litter.
2: Oh, the cigarette butts.
1: Yeah, what? Just because you smoke, that gives you the right to just, hey, I'm done with this?
0: Mm-hmm.
1: Yeah.
0: Trolls. Internet trolls.
1: The
0: ones that have like one friend and they're only on social media to just be dicks to everybody else, people like that. It's the saddest, most pathetic thing ever. But I love doing it. You're a loser. How do you like that? Next.
4: What's something that you cannot leave the house without?
3: A drink.
0: What?
5: I always have like a seltzer water with me in my car. I'm always like
0: a water. Okay.
5: Usually seltzer in my cup.
0: Mm-hmm.
5: That's or coffee or whatever. I'm always have. But some people were writing on. They're like your planner. I don't leave the house without my planner either. My planner or a drink. Yeah.
0: Some people were writing what you other things that you can't leave without. Yeah. Other than okay. Yeah. A water or a drink, something to drink has to be.
5: Yeah, if I'm leaving the house, I need a cocktail.
0: And I'm not a passenger. I don't like being a passenger. I want to drive because if I'm a passenger, I'm going to go to sleep. I will fall asleep. You could be talking to me and I want to be a good passenger and I can't do it. Once I'm sitting doing nothing, my body says it's okay to sleep. It's weird. Mm-hmm. So I want to drive and I do actually enjoy driving.
4: There we go. That's Fast Five. Thanks for watching. Bye.
0: There you go. Bye.
4: Bye.
5: So what can't you leave the house without? Anybody?
0: A drink. I got to have some drink.
3: I have 6 beverages here right now.
0: Usually it is a coffee.
2: Seltzer waters I got in my car all the time.
0: Yeah.
3: The water is always on hand.
0: Mm-hmm. If I'm going out shooting, obviously I got my gear, but that's about it.
3: Cell phone.
0: Mm-hmm.
3: I don't use it. I just feel like I need to have it.
5: Yeah.
3: Like, I'm not doing anything on it. I just
6: I don't know why it feels like I can't go anywhere without
5: wallet. We can't come into work without our cell phone. There's
0: I can't go anywhere without my phone.
5: I can't drive my car without my phone now.
1: That's crazy.
0: That's too much.
5: Well, I just...
2: Although you'll never forget your cell phone.
5: I choose not to keep the key with me because I don't really carry... Sometimes I carry a purse, sometimes I don't. So as long as I have my phone, I know I can just hop in the car and go.
2: That's almost like a safety thing. You'll never lose your phone. You always...
0: The other side of that is, God forbid, anything happens, God you forbid. Lose that phone, you're done.
1: God forbid.
0: You can't drive your car. And that's ridiculous.
5: I could get a ride home and get a key. I just, yeah, I choose not to... It's so easy. Now I've realized on days that I forget my wallet, because I have like Apple Pay and stuff, you don't even need, I need nothing except my phone. It drives my car. It pays for my groceries. It does everything I need it to do.
6: I have that app too, and I never use it. The app for the car. I never think to use it.
0: I don't use it. I don't have it. I don't use it. So there you go. The more we depend on it, the more it can screw us. Right? Because if, God forbid, something happens to your phone, if it goes haywire, if the battery dies, something like that, I don't know, then you can't get in the building. Here, you can't use your car. And I don't know.
1: If you can't get in the building, what do? You have to go home.
6: Oh, right.
0: But you can't because you don't have your...
6: you can't start your car.
0: Your car, you know what I mean? Crazy. Anyway. All right, well, there you go. This is your Fast Five. I think next week it's me and... Was it me and you?
6: Yeah.
0: Okay, me and you. All right.
6: Yeah. It was us.
0: I don't even remember what the questions were, to be honest with you.
6: Oh, we'll find out next week. It was so memorable.
0: Yeah. No, a lot has happened, Kay. I don't remember
5: it's
0: that.
5: Friday.
0: That was Monday. All right. Anyway, we got the weekly punch in the face coming up as we head into the long weekend. Hope you got some cool plans or at least a little bit of time that you can do something for yourself, do something fun, enjoyable. Summer's not over yet. Let's not throw the baby out with the bathwater. Never really understood that saying. It's really despicable.
2: You don't want to throw the baby
0: out.
5: Can we figure out where I'm going to look that up? Because
0: you should throw your bathwater out the window onto the sidewalk, and that's why women were on the outside, walking down the sidewalk. They were on the street side because men didn't want the women to get the water thrown out the window in the old days. I mean, really, really old. Like whoa. To get to throw have them thrown water on them. It's true.
5: It was first appeared in 1512. In a book.
1: Yeah. I wonder who was the first baby that got actually pitched out.
6: Who's the case study
0: You're probably looking at him right here.
5: An urban legend claims the phrase comes from the medieval families sharing the same bathwater until it was so dirty that the baby might accidentally get thrown out because you couldn't see the baby getting washed.
0: Yeah, I know, that's probably true. But the thing about throwing water out of a window onto the sidewalk is true about the women walking on the outside. That is true, actually. Weird. All right, quick break. We're coming right back.
7: Don't move. We'll be right back after this. This is Greg in the Morning Buzz.
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1: Here's What's Up with Kelly.
2: Good morning. It's 9:05, warm, partly sunny, high of 83. The jury in the Lindsay Clancy triple murder case will be back to deliberate today after an eventful day that saw the judge yesterday clarify to the jury the definition of reasonable doubt. Clancy's attorney, Kevin Reddington, later spoke to reporters saying the issue lies with one juror.
3: The juror has been identified by the note from the foreperson. And there will be an inquiry by the judge tomorrow at 9 o'clock, basically that there's a person who has doubt but will not listen to the judge's instruction.
2: Reddington pushed the judge to have that juror dismissed, but the judge refused. There's a new owner of the former Anheuser-Busch Brewery in Merrimack. The nearly 300-acre property off of Daniel Webster Highway was sold to United Therapeutics Corporation. The biotech company specializes in pharmaceuticals and organ transplant-related technologies. The sale price was reportedly $47 million. Vermont Governor Phil Scott asking parents to make their voices heard as school merger talks begin. Governor Scott said yesterday that parents need to get involved in the merger discussions, stay informed, and attend meetings. Scott says he does not want people to focus on what they might lose, but on what every student could gain. Committees have to begin merger talks by October 15th. Social media influencer Andrew Tate has been indicted in Romania for money laundering and trafficking minors. Romanian prosecutors also indicted his brother Tristan for complicity. The Tate brothers currently being detained in Florida pending extradition to England, where they are wanted for assault and sex trafficking. Horizon Organic Dairy recalling more than 53,000 cases of its chocolate milk. The FDA says the company warns it could be spoiled. Morning Buzz Sports, Adley Rutschman, two home runs against his former team in his first game against them in Baltimore. As the Sox beat the Orioles last night, 6-5 at Camden Yards, 7:05 start in Baltimore tonight. I'm Kelly Brown, Morning Buzz News.
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5: 89 northbound, we have some road construction. Roadway reduced to one lane at exit 3. 89 southbound looks good through Manchester. Everything's moving fine. Everett Turnpike looks good. Route 3, no problems there. 95, 495, Route 1, 128. Even now, 93 southbound. You are great getting down into Boston. There's nothing going on out there. Hope you guys all have a great commuting weekend because I've got no traffic right now. That's the latest from the Morning Buzz Traffic Desk.
2: Partly sunny, 83 today. Not as warm Saturday. A shower in store or two. High of 74. Sunday and Monday look great. Sunny, low 70s on Sunday. And sunny, high of 80 on Labor Day. You got something, Beth?
0: You look like you do.
6: There's a birdie, I think, that is trying to live sort of in my windshield where, like, the things are. And I think he's sick and he's getting sick all over my windshield. Laura?
5: I'll be right out. Oh, no.
6: Thank you.
5: Boy.
0: Well, let me tell you something. The rescue squad is now in full on. Forget about it. We're getting the chopper. Let's get the helo out there, Scotty, please. Okay. Get the rope. We're going to dangle her down.
5: I got a Shaw's bag.
0: Above there, a Shaw's bag.
5: Want me to go live with this?
0: Save that birdie. I'll go do your thing. You go do your thing. We'll rock out to AC/DC while you do it. For those about to rock, we salute you
2: as we head into the Labor Day weekend.

0: can't remember if that was the last song of the one song.
1: I thought
0: Gillette.
1: It was.
0: It was, but whatever song it was in the set, I don't remember. It was phenomenal. It was, that was such a, such a great show that I didn't expect to be as great as it was.
1: Oh, it was,
0: you knew it was going to be good. I just didn't know 75-year-old dudes could do that for that long a period of time. couple of quick things here on a Friday.
2: We get the bird taken care of.
0: I'll
2: hands
0: look
2: are washed.
3: What does taken care of mean?
2: I took him out.
3: Eliminated?
2: I took him out of Kayla's windshield. Went and put him in the same bush that I've put in.
1: Right.
2: I put a lot of birds.
1: You
2: think it's because there's...
0: Knew it was coming.
2: We think that it's because of all the glass right here that they fly into it. They get concussed and they can't fly. So often I'm rescuing birds out front in our lobby.
3: CTE.
2: And I'm bringing...
0: Got CTE.
2: And then I'm bringing to the same shrub that I've released a couple other birds that I didn't think were going to make it into that same bush.
0: Yeah.
2: Yep.
4: Right next to the kids' playground. They're learning about the circle of life.
0: That's very nice.
2: We
0: That's
2: have a whole video
0: very,
2: of the posting.
0: Very nice. Yeah. Well, there you go. That's that is exciting. Somebody just texted in, please destroy anything AC/DC. Horrible.
2: Thank you.
0: Yeah, no.
1: No.
0: No. I mean, come on. Seriously? No, we're not doing that. That was a great song right there. Okay? You don't have to like it. You're the boss, you know? But,
1: not
0: yeah.
1: a very good one, but you're a boss.
0: Hey, can I just say thank you again? I have to say thank you because I don't know the name of the woman who I was talking about 3D printers and how I don't understand how they work. I don't know what you make with them. And a lady came up to Laura at Macris the other night and gave her a gift from me made with a 3D printer. And it's a bald eagle. It is a plastic, like, bald eagle that's, like, I don't know, 8 inches high. And it's really well done.
2: Yep.
0: So I want you to know, I am going to actually, behind me, if you've ever watched videos or seen pictures of the studio, there's a giant post, which is the worst placed post in the history of
2: cement posts
0: in a room. And I'm like, let's get that the hell out of there. And the response I got was, the building will fall. So I guess we can't do that.
1: Guess it's not going anywhere.
0: So it's here. I'm going to put a nest over here and put this badass thing in it.
4: Get a 3D printed nest.
0: Yeah, whoever it was, thank you very much. That's really, really nice. And that's going to stay in the studio.
2: That's awesome.
0: A little 3D printed beagle.
2: Nice.
0: So anyway, I would love, if it's you, send me an email or something to let me know.
2: Okay? She is supposed to email me because she wants to do something for everybody on the show.
0: Very,
2: she
0: very nice.
2: She's trying to figure out who.
1: Can she make? Does she have enough plastic to make Kelly a woman?
4: To turn him into a woman or
1: no,
4: to make
1: no,
4: him
1: make
4: his
1: him
4: own
1: a woman.
4: Woman?
1: Make him one.
0: That's not funny, Kelly. I'm not going to laugh at that. I'm not going to go there, okay? There was a period of time when Scotty was like that. And all he, you know, he went to the internet. But,
5: this kind of back talk is totally unacceptable.
6: Talk back. What are you talking about?
0: You know, a lot of nobody on the road, but a lot of people on the TalkBack this morning. TalkBack app, part of the iHeartRadio app. You could look up Greg in the Morning Buzz. And, you just click the Greg in the Morning Buzz on demand. You'll see everything we have there. Okay? Anything you want to know buzz-wise, just look on the Facebook links. Link for the little link tree link we got there. Takes you to everything you need to know about the buzz. Okay? But on the iHeartRadio app is the little microphone button. Press it, record it, your voicemail message, and send it away. Okay? Let me see here. I stand corrected.
7: Hey, Reggie, you got that backwards there, bub. Women are supposed to walk on the inside.
0: That's right.
7: The male is supposed to be on the outside, closest to the street.
0: You are right. I was wrong. I thought it when I was thinking it. It didn't sound right to me. But
3: well,
0: it made
3: sense as far as the bathwater's coming out, flying out of the window.
0: But they throw it out the window. You're less likely to get it on you if you're closer to the building. Because it'll hit you if you're near the street. He is right. That is actually...
3: What are they throwing it like Olympic distances?
0: No, the sidewalk was only like 3 or 4 feet wide, Kelly.
3: Jeez. Dump it out and go straight down.
8: Crutchy falls asleep when he's in the car. That's how I used to get my baby to fall asleep if he was feeling cranky. Adorbs.
0: Yes, adorbs. She did say adorbs. So at least that was very, very nice of you. Public service.
9: You're smoking in the truck or car, and you open the window and you just flip the ashes or the cherry, if you call it, out the window and keep the butt, put it in the ashtray. Is that still considered littering?
0: Yes, it is.
10: People suck. People suck.
0: That is littering. Right there.
10: People suck.
0: They just do.
10: People suck.
0: Scott. Scotty hates littering, and throwing a cigarette butt out the window is indeed littering. Okay? So there's that. Laura.
10: Laura J. Boyce, you're slacking. We need an update on this Clancy case. Why haven't you solved it yet, Miss P-I-L-J-B?
0: What's there to solve? There's not an unknown.
2: She
0: did it.
2: We know she did it. She admits that she did it.
0: Right, but
2: yes,
0: Laura is like missing people type thing. She wants to help track down missing people.
3: But I will say, haven't you had those? Have you heard those people? And my friend Marie is one of them. They think the husband did it.
2: Those people.
3: Yep.
2: Yeah.
3: I don't think so.
2: No. The husband didn't do it. My goodness, what's wrong with you?
3: I mean, it is weird. He got married so quickly again. That's weird.
0: She admitted to doing it, though, didn't she?
3: Yes.
0: Isn't that the point?
2: Yes, yeah. Yes.
0: Okay.
2: It's just whether or not she was in her right mind.
0: And that's not a whodunit kind of thing. Laura prefers the whodunit kind of thing. Just trying to help.
2: Thanks.
0: Okay.
11: Well, it's Labor Day weekend, so I guess you and your silly friends will be taking the rest of the month off on vacation. Have fun.
0: Is that an option? Is that an option?
2: In.
0: Yeah, we're really going to bitch about getting vacation. We get the same amount of vacation every year, Charlie. So take it easy, okay? But I appreciate that you must not like it when we're not here. That's how I have to take that. Because otherwise, you're just being a bitch. And I don't...
2: Charlie,
1: you don't like bitches.
0: Bitches leave. Oh, this one was about the Fast Five thing there.
12: Two things. First off, I would immediately drink the yogurt out of Greg's mouth before I touch anything off of a handrail in New York City.
0: Thank you very much.
12: And secondly, of course you picked Twix, Kay.
0: Over the Snickers.
12: You ain't going to have no nuts in your mouth.
0: There it is right there. There it is.
4: Ironically, the part of the Snickers that I don't enjoy are the peanuts.
0: The peanuts, really? Yeah. Right, there you go. Look, a Snickers is good, but a Twix...
4: It's not a Twix.
0: I'm with you. I'll take a Twix over
3: a Snickers,
0: you know? Satisfied.
3: Okay.
0: Anyway, some of the talkbacks there. We got the weekly punch in the face coming up in just a little bit. We might do a What's the Buzz coming up in just a little bit.
1: See what we're feeling.
0: Is there anything I'm forgetting? I feel like I'm getting something.
1: Everybody's car is already going in the parking lot?
2: Yeah. Let's get up.
0: No,
2: it's not.
0: No.
1: Then you left it going from when you drove in this morning.
4: Kayla's car needs a car wash.
2: Yeah, she's got a lot of bird stuff in it.
0: I didn't do that this morning. Did, however, do it last Friday.
4: What?
0: We were someplace, not here, and I might have left the car gone.
4: Oh, that's surprising.
2: You do that often.
0: Not often. I just admit it when I do it because I don't hide stupid stuff like everybody else does and not tell anybody. You're the smarter of us between you and me, not admitting when you do stupid stuff. I admit it.
1: I think the best one was when we were doing the boat video.
4: Oh, yeah. I forgot about that one. I was thinking Lilac City. That was bad, too.
1: We pulled the boat up, and Greg goes, oh, my lights are on. And Laura goes, means your car's going. No, it isn't. Laura goes, we have the same car at home.
0: It was like 2 hours. 2 hours. So I got in there. It was air conditioned. It was great.
1: It was very cool.
0: Everything was really cool. No chocolate melted while I was out on the lake, you know.
4: Hey, nice shirt for that, too.
0: Yeah, they make these. I'm wearing my McCallum shirt right here. Thank you, Pete. And everybody at McCallum's Boathouse. And the pictures are up from the ladies on the lake that you posted.
2: Yeah, those are.
0: Which is very, very nice.
1: Did you guys find Kelly or no?
0: McCallum's Boathouse.
2: Nope, we didn't see him in the woods. We looked.
0: Well, you wouldn't. He's camouflaged.
1: Yeah. Except that one spot.
0: We're coming right back.
13: We will be right back. This is Greg in the Morning Buzz.
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0: the buzz? Tell me what's happening.
1: What's the buzz? Tell me what's happening. What's the buzz? Tell me what's happening. What's the buzz? Tell me what's happening. What's the buzz?
2: Tell you what's the buzz. 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
3: Yes, it does.
2: Goes through the 7th. 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For the tea. No. For the 411. The tea is gossip. That's not right. I got it.
3: Good job.
2: All right, couple of things in the news we haven't discussed yet. Oh, by the way, we're not going on vacation next week, so
3: no.
2: Settle down.
3: But we are off Monday.
2: Yeah, we're off Monday.
4: I was really hoping that guy was right. It's like
2: the Scorpion's got a big tour coming up.
3: That was quick.
5: No. I think we got some health issues.
2: Whole tour gone. Whole tour. All the tour dates postponed. Not good. I don't know the story, but when they do something that drastic, it's usually something that is serious,
5: yeah,
2: you know?
5: They're not young guys either.
2: No, I know. Last time you saw them, you were a little less.
5: The only time I ever saw them.
2: The set list was bad.
5: The set list was absolutely horrible. And I have been a Scorpions fan for a very long time.
2: Labor Day weekend, hardest working states in America. New Hampshire's one of the top 10. Yeah, I don't know about that.
6: I'd say it.
4: Yeah, I like.
2: I'm not saying it isn't, but I mean, I like to think all of New England's pretty hardworking. There's some pretty hardworking states out there, you know?
7: Rhode Island.
2: It's finally happened.
4: Farms. Those are probably the hardest.
2: Finally happened.
7: What's finally happened, buddy?
2: Older adults now outnumber young children worldwide. So there's more of us than there are you little peckerheads. So
4: people
2: all
4: are having
2: just
4: kids.
2: Remember that, okay? Little, yeah. That means. A lot of elderly people, they're living longer. They're just kicking around. They're staying around longer, you know. For the first time in recorded history, people age 65 and older outnumber children under 5 globally. Kind of interesting.
6: Huh?
2: I'm not 65, so I don't qualify.
4: Not there yet.
3: I'm not under 5, so I don't qualify either.
2: Nice.
5: See what you did there.
2: Serial funeral home stretcher thief has finally been nabbed. I can't even...
7: What's he taking all the stretchers for?
2: I can't even fathom taking a stretcher. 58-year-old man in Florida facing felony charges.
5: I bet you it's a sexual thing.
2: He stole mortuary stretchers worth around $7,100 from a ton of funeral homes. So $7,100 from a ton of funeral homes in 4 states.
7: Maybe
2: he's been arrested
7: for
2: doing this before. I don't know. I don't even know if I want to read it. He was connected to a string of similar thefts stretching across 4 states. To bring him down, took a multi-agency task force spanning Alabama, Georgia, Florida, and South Carolina. You know what caught him? A Flock camera. The one everybody's complaining about. We got the serial... funeral home stretcher thief.
7: We don't get them without those.
2: Yeah, without it doesn't happen.
5: It didn't say what he was doing with them.
2: The investigation is going on.
3: Well, it's like he must work for some. I mean, I don't know. You can't sneak out with a stretcher. So, like, what are you pretending to be?
2: I don't know. It's
3: questions.
2: The story says he understands the resale market, but it's unclear as to why he would do that. Who's buying them? What's the, you know what I mean? Is he selling them to other funeral homes cheap? You know? I don't get it.
4: Creepy.
2: Wheel of Fortune announcer. We got problems.
6: Yeah, I had this yesterday.
2: Yeah, but you don't know why.
6: Right. That was a mystery to that point. It was something to do on a flight?
2: It was on a flight. It was on his computer. Somebody saw what he was looking at. Allegedly now. Okay? Allegedly. Announcer Jim Thornton suspended because someone on a flight saw him in a chat room for people with pedophilic thoughts. Pedophilia, I don't know how you say that. His attorney said he was sent there by mistake. He did nothing wrong. He was not, they brought the authorities. The person behind him took pictures of him, what he was looking at on their phone. There was no images. There was nothing on his computer that would indicate otherwise. And yet this is a national story, national headline. So okay, if they did catch somebody that does that, obviously, yeah, absolutely. But what if he's telling the truth? What if he got redirected to some site and he was like, he was asking for support for some reason, mm-hmm. and somebody was taking pictures of him doing this? And what if he is, what he's saying is true? Like, what if he's not doing that kind of stuff?
3: I did read somewhere that he was in the chat room that he accidentally landed into for 57 minutes.
2: Ooh. Oh, is that what it was?
3: And if you read,
2: is it 57 minutes? That's not on my, that's not here on my story, but
3: and
2: yeah.
3: If you read what the pictures say, you know, you don't, it doesn't take 57 minutes to figure out where you are.
2: Oh, I would imagine. But
5: yeah, that's, I see.
2: There's
5: that's
2: no child pornography or other unlawful content on the site. There's no unlawful. No, don't joke around, because I mean, I don't know.
5: I'm not joking around.
2: No child pornography or other unlawful content on the site that he was on. He has never viewed, downloaded, or consumed. Whenever I hear something like this, if it's true, throw the book at him. And I'm not, you know, don't get me wrong. But on the off chance, what if it's not? And to be have your name printed with something like that, I'd be like, oh my God, I'd vomit. Ugh. He wasn't arrested or charged with any crimes. Doesn't appear to be anything incriminating in the conversation, but the conversation that's happening because of it is totally incriminating, right? It totally is incriminatory. Good luck with that.
5: And I know I've been keeping you ladies updated. So Laura, Erica, and of course Kayla, P. Diddy's release date has been moved up to January 24th, 2028. So I want you guys to be safe. Okay?
3: Thanks, buddy.
5: You're welcome. Don't need you getting involved in one of those freak-offs that he had.
3: Way too lazy for a freak-off.
2: I can't. I'm never going to get past that video.
3: Oh, that's insane.
2: That's the you should just stay in jail because of that video. Mm-hmm. Where he beat up his girlfriend. Well, that wasn't me. Yes, it was you.
3: Yeah.
2: Scotty, we finally got someone on our side. Someone nobody can deny. Somebody... What do you do that for?
7: Well,
2: I don't know. The wrong show.
3: Oh, I know, and yes.
2: And who doesn't trust this person?
3: Everybody my life.
2: I watched her last night on that Gravity movie, which was pretty good. Sandra Bullock has come out and says she has seen alien ships flying around.
5: Really?
2: Yeah. Oh, what are you going to say to that, Kelly? You're going to call Sandy a liar?
5: I am not. I am Team Sandy.
2: I'm Team Sandy 100%.
5: All the way.
6: Finally, a legitimate source.
3: Yes, correct.
2: Exactly. Finally, you come around. She's very happy that the government is now admitting that it is as things, because she has seen them. I've seen them. I'm so happy the government has finally corroborated my story, so I no longer feel like an insane person. There are alien ships flying around the sky. And she said it on a podcast called Not Gonna Lie.
5: So she can't.
3: With Kylie Kelce.
2: Right.
5: Who I think is a great podcaster.
3: She is.
2: She was filming a movie in St. Martin in the Caribbean years ago when she saw lights flying in a certain formation.
6: You're kidding.
5: Mm-hmm. You know what? I'm not letting you go with Sandy.
2: She's legit. Don't mess with Sandy. I love her.
3: Have you seen her in the heat?
2: Yeah, she's so good.
3: She's fantastic. Great.
2: I mean, really, when isn't she good?
3: It's true.
2: You know what I mean? Sometimes you don't need the whole story. You need just the headlines. Naked Florida woman arrested after pleasuring herself near a construction site.
5: Just the headlines. There's a bunch of guys right there.
4: Well, maybe she was trying to get their attention.
2: When the mood moves you, man, when the mood moves
4: you,
2: it does.
4: She saw those construction guys and said, boom.
2: It finally happened. Wile E. Coyote actually caught the Roadrunner. Somebody actually got an actual real photograph of a real coyote with an actual real... Roadrunner in his mouth.
5: I wasn't sure if you meant like that happened in the movie.
2: It's legit. It's there he is, and the wolf, the coyote's like going, I got him, and his feet are hanging out. It's crazy. It's a real picture.
3: I don't know that I knew that roadrunners really existed.
2: I didn't know that either.
3: What is a real roadrunner?
2: It's a real roadrunner.
6: I knew that.
2: Sighting. It's on Instagram. I don't know which. Yeah, it. Whatever it is,
4: yeah,
2: he got
4: I knew
2: it in his
4: about
2: mouth.
4: Roadrunners. Yes.
2: So there you go.
4: I've seen it at the zoo.
5: I will never forget as a child watching the show. Whoa. And my dad just laughing.
2: See it? There it is. She's got it. Check it out. Look it up, everybody. Weekly Punch in the Face, friends, is coming up when we come back from this.
0: All right. Here we go. We'll be right back. This is Greg in the Morning Buzz. New Hampshire's rock station, Rock 101.
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0: 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You get your poke in the eye. 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Okay? Scott McMullen, who would you like to punch in the face?
1: I don't know if it was a guy or a girl, but whoever was going around the Lee traffic circle this morning around 427 without your headlights on.
0: You know what I hate is when you flash your lights at them anyway and they still don't get it.
1: Yeah.
0: Like, how can you not know?
1: How do you not know?
0: Like,
1: that?
0: If you're in a well-lit area, I can see.
1: Okay. But still.
0: There's stretches of roads there where you're not. Yeah. You think they would know that. Okay, so there's one.
1: That was a scam.
0: Kelly?
2: Punch those $2 Miller High Life deal at Portland Pie Company. What a deal! My budget.
1: I think Portland loves Miller High Life because that's where I fell in love with them a couple months ago.
0: That's where you first met.
1: Yeah.
0: And you knew then you were going to have a lifelong relationship.
1: I'm like, how much? Give me two of those suckers.
0: Miller High Life. Let me see here. I'll go with Laura. What do you got? Thank you, Kelly.
3: This guy named Adrian. He kind of got me yesterday. Feel like a moron. Adrian, I thought, was a real guy that was helping me out with my internet. Talked to him twice.
0: So you called back an internet company and the same guy answered the phone?
3: Yep. Wicked excited. Like, Adrian, it just failed again. Can you please fix it? After I got off the phone the second time, all my friends that were witnessing this told me, Laura, he wasn't real.
0: It was AI.
3: He was AI.
0: Yep.
3: It's like, you were ready to, like, invite him out for drinks and dinner.
0: Yeah.
3: We thought you were going to ask him out on a date. I was like, so in Adrian, I was going to give him 10 stars. Like, he fixed my problems. Well, yeah. Guess what? Adrian wasn't real. So, Adrian, wow. You get a punch. Me for being an idiot, but.
0: I'm going to punch the guy. So, the other day, I was talking about the whole Lake Ontario thing. And I'm like, my family comes from there. I can't hate Canada. Mm-hmm. And I'm going to punch the guy who asked me why I hate America. And then told me that me and my blanking parents and my blanking family can move the blank back to Canada. Why do you hate America? I never said I hate America. That guy is, it's like, that guy's blanked in the head. That's what he went to. You hate America!
2: America.
0: I ain't the one with the derangement syndrome, bro. That's you. Let's go to Todd. Todd, who do you want to punch in the face, Todd?
4: I want to punch Greg in the face. 30 hard years of work, finally retiring and going to Disney World.
3: Fun.
5: Never been.
0: Wow. It's not me.
1: I didn't get that towards you.
0: Are you saying that? Yeah, okay. It's some other Greg. Okay, good for you. All right, let's go to Jeremy, Laura.
3: Hey, Jeremy, who do you want to punch in the face?
6: Devin for having a hot mom.
0: Kevin's got a hot mom. Got a hot mom, you know?
1: That's awesome.
0: Cedric, who do you want to punch in the face?
7: I think the drone house truck Merley out of Elford. And a little pin out of New Hampshire.
0: I'm not even going to get into as to the why. I'm just going to let that
1: sometimes
0: one go.
1: We don't need to.
0: Like the punch detector who complained about AC/DC getting played. Roundhouse Mark and Forrest because we missed them at work. Okay. Please, I want to punch my wife Tara in the face because I love her so much.
3: Sweet. Right. Punch Jen because seeing her yesterday was a tease.
0: Okay. Want to unload on myself today because I'm going to pick up some Autumn Buzz Ale and have a drink. Happy LDWK, dog. You too.
1: Punch the people who drive by the apartments revving their engines. Really cool.
3: Punch Roadkill for his bowel movement question to Kayla. That was hilarious.
0: Oh my God, that was good. That was good.
2: Justin wants to punch his mother because she's amazing.
0: Like to Chuck Norris, whoever runs the morning buzz when you're all on vacation because... They never play blacksmithisms. We don't play blacksmithisms during when we're gone. No. We don't. And you're never going to hear them on that because we save it. That's a special thing. We do that during Linda Helping Can. We play blacksmith cuts, sure. Mm-hmm. The blacksmithisms, no. No, sorry. Punching your back. Punching roadkill in the face for not going to see Rush with Greg. I'm going to both nights. I am now out. I'm out. I thought I had it lined up, and Scotty was wishy-washy, and I thought I had him there for a little bit, but nope.
1: No, I'm okay. I'm good. I'm good.
0: Mike, who do you want to punch in the face?
5: I want to punch myself in the face for playing fantasy football for my 37th year. Just when I think I'm out, they pull me back
0: they
5: in.
0: They always pull you back in. Yes, they do. I want to punch people who don't know how to yield sign, how yield signs work. Yeah. I don't mind.
2: Matt wants to punch the word pud because it's very funny.
3: And I like the pud.
0: It's a funny word. It's a three-letter word that just is something goofy and stupid about it. And the fact that it's your pud,
1: yeah,
0: and you snap it, that's just hilarious to me. I'm never gonna stop snapping.
1: I'm never
0: gonna stop it either. I want to roundhouse Alex right in his huge head. I'm not gonna make fun of the size of anybody's head. Not gonna do it. Punch my triplets in the face for turning 30. Love you guys. Oh, that's cool.
3: Nice. Chris wants a roundhouse kick for Jizzy for being Jizzy.
0: Whoa.
3: It's a name.
1: Yeah, I'm sure it is.
0: Okay, I don't know. You tell it.
3: How do you get the name? Oh, I love you.
1: Yeah, how do you get that
3: is
1: name?
3: Is it not a name?
1: Yeah. Well, I'm sure it is.
3: Don't make me laugh.
0: Don't.
3: Gosh darn it, this hurts so bad.
0: Yeah, okay. All right, there you go.
1: Gosh.
0: Well, you kind of deserve it, actually, for that one. You kind of deserve a little bit of pain.
3: I bet it was a
2: name. Like Peter North. Was it
0: okay,
2: Peter North?
0: All right, Kelly. Okay. Yeah. Goodness gracious.
3: Okay.
1: Was that a laugh or a gross out?
0: Yeah, I'm not exactly sure.
8: It ain't over till the fat lady sings.
9: I think it's over, baby. I think Mama'll be done singing.
8: The fat lady has left the building.
0: All I can think of is this.
3: Yeah.
0: But I don't want to go there.
3: No.
0: I don't want to go there. Some things you just got to watch. Most Plus members get to watch on video. So, yeah. All right. Well, enjoy the weekend, everybody. We will be back on Tuesday.
1: Unless we decide to take the week off.
0: Yeah.
3: Good idea.
0: Whatever. Enjoy the weekend, everybody. Nice job, Laura, Kelly, Kayla, Roadkill.
1: We'll see you all.
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0: Thank you so much to our men and women serving our military here and around the world. 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
3: Hey, guys, it's Kayla from The Morning Buzz. 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

Rock 101, New Hampshire's rock station. Welcome to Friday, everyone. I'm Teresa. I'm excited. I don't know. It's like a Labor Day pregame, so let's just get up in it with some Tool. Smear it all over your body. And by the way, Maynard James Keenan, we love you. Our guy had hip surgery. Hip replacement surgery.

0: Rock 101, I'm Teresa with you on the job, putting my thinking cap on, right? My Scooby-Doo brain is on. And we all know that Dolly Parton's star on the Hollywood Walk of Fame got vandalized by some wackadoodle chick who just like went ham on her name with like this shard from a candle. So I just read Dolly Parton's costume is the number one costume for Halloween this year. If everyone in the country, every female can dress up like Dolly Parton, right? The one woman not dressed up, arrest her. Process of elimination, man. It got me through high school. It's got to work, right?
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1: This is a big fat reminder. Today is the final day. You only have two keywords left to win your trip for two to our iHeartRadio Music Festival in Vegas with $1,000 in your pocket. So my keyword, my moment, my last chance. Thanks to Capital One. Of course, it's after 1 o'clock today. So just freeze. Freeze and be with me all afternoon.
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1: 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I'm not moving a muscle, so just know that we can both just grind and make that dime together and have a good time. 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

Rock 101, New Hampshire's rock station. I know it's a little early to talk cheating, but we're about to do it in two songs. Video game cheating, is it a thing? Hold on. It involves GTA 6. Two songs. First up, it's Rage.

0: 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Video game cheating is a topic today. Grand Theft Auto 6, of course. A lot of us are waiting for the new game. People are upset. Well, some women are upset because now the game, you've got Jason and Lucia, which is like a Bonnie and Clyde situation, okay? They have a relationship in the game that will build, and you can actually nurture that. So if you're just a single player, you're the guy, you can actually nurture your relationship with her. And a lot of women are like, wait a minute, that's cheating. Is that considered cheating? I mean, look, my husband and I play. If he were actually logging on with another female and she's logging on and they're having a relationship, maybe I'd get the knives out. But I mean, she's a fake game character. So I don't, what do you think? Is that cheating? You can hit me up on the talkback, Mike.
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It's awesome. 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

0: 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We'll be right there with you. And if you are traveling, travel safe, all right? Your precious cargo, don't forget that.
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5: 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I've got a good rest of the hour. Happy Friday, everyone. If you're traveling Griswold style, please drive safe. Use your blinker. Don't flip anybody off. We got to all play nice. We're in this together.

Rock 101. It's official. We are 1 hour out from my final keyword for you to get that Vegas trip. So just keep that in mind. Don't worry. I'll occupy you and it's going to fly by. We're going to move fast here.

0: 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I got some pretty good news for you Maiden fans. Iron Maiden are going to do like Eddie dive bar pre-show events. Kind of like AC/DC, do their power-up bar events, these little pop-up moments before their concerts. 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They're always good like that. 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

New Hampshire's Rock Station, Rock 101. It's Teresa. This is just a good little, you know, mental note. Maybe this weekend you can dive in if you haven't listened to the new Sublime album that dropped this summer, Until the Sun Explodes. It's Bradley's son, Jacob, in the lead, which I know you guys know, but it's good. And it sounds just like Bradley. I mean, those genetics don't lie. You need to check it out if you haven't yet.

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5: I hope you're having a great Friday, my friends. I'm Teresa. Grab that cell phone and get right. Just think Vegas, all right? 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

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Okay, good luck on your final Vegas win. Oh, good luck, good luck. 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

0: Rock 101. I'm Teresa. Very excited for this because it's your moment to shine. Cinemark Theaters bringing back the BYOB. 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People are bringing like shoes, cut open footballs, their dresser drawers, laundry baskets. 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Get in on it.
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6: 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Two massive title fights headline the card, including slap fighting legend Wolverine. 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
1: It's such a good hour. I mean, it's like a Labor Day weekend pregame, Foo Fighters, Oasis. I'm going to do some more Metallica because we're good like that. Right now, it's Zeppelin.
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I'm Teresa. Just reminding you, when you open up that free iHeartRadio app, make us preset number one. 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

0: Make sure you put us at preset number one on that free iHeartRadio app. We are Rock 101. I'm Teresa, just getting ready to load up the rest of the rock for my show here. And I'm looking ahead at the Labor Day weekend. You know, our free iHeart app, you guys are used to it by now. It'll keep us with you no matter where you are. But those podcasts like Billy Corgan's The Significant Others, The Metallica Report, there's some really good musical podcasts in there that you could play catch up on, especially if you're traveling and you need something to listen to while you're getting, you know, to and fro. 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

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Sorry, I got distracted. Squirrel. I have ADD, so welcome to my brain.

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1: 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The Creed Summer of 99 and Beyond Cruise sold out again. 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

on New Hampshire's Rock Station. I'm Teresa. And if you want to add to this party, let me know what you want to hear. 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Hit it, record it, and send it.

0: Rock 101. I'm Teresa, your work wing woman on this Friday, helping you get through it. And reminder, you got one more keyword left. That's one left. Then our trip for two to our iHeartRadio Music Festival. Those opportunities are gonzo. So just after 5, be here. Even if you have to write it on the palm of your hand, set your phone alarm. Do not forget, 5 o'clock, be here so we can give you that final trip for two thanks to Capital One, all right?
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1: Rock 101, New Hampshire's Rock Station. I'm Teresa, walking out the door. If you are heading out for the Labor Day weekend, please be safe. Keep us with you on the iHeart app. And if you're here working every day through the whole holiday, I am too, man. I'll be right here with you. We're good. And I love you. I'll talk to you guys soon.

101. Labor Day weekend is finally upon us. A lot of folks getting out of work early today, some around 1 o'clock. I hear they emptied at 1 o'clock. They were like, everybody just go. Well, yes. It's nice because there's nobody else here. Well, except for other people on the air, but that's it. It's like, oh, all the suits, all the business, done. Let's get this weekend started, shall we? Days of the New and the Big Rig in and rolling.

0: 101, New Hampshire's rock station. The unofficial end of summer this weekend, that's what they call it, although a lot of spots across the country are still going to be 95 plus degrees. There are a few cool fronts coming through here and there, but all in all, it's still going to feel like summer. And with college football kicking off this weekend, there are a lot of big matchups. Now, when I say big matchups, I mean softball matchups, because this is a weekend when all these big ranked teams play some school they're easily going to beat, which is just, this is like the preseason for college football this weekend. I mean, I will say this, the LSU-Clemson game should be good. That's a 7:30 Eastern game tomorrow night. So that to me is the Saturday night monster matchup, if there's going to be one. Two perennial powerhouse programs ready to kick each other's teeth in. Anything else you need to know about the college of the weekend? Well, it's easy. 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Just search college football.
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0: 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You should. You know why? Because then it's just tap, tap, rock.
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0: 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Whatever you got, cash, concert tickets, we have it happening. Two taps away. 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
10: 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Green Day's been there, done that twice. Our iHeartRadio Music Festival coming up the weekend of September the 18th. We'll be watching together on Hulu as it happens. Very excited for that. It is

Rock 101. Nickelback's one date for next year is in February in Tampa at the Hondo Rodeo. It's a big, like, country fest, rodeo, rock fest. They play on Saturday night right in the middle, so that makes it kind of convenient if you don't want to see the country and you just want to go for the rock. You got that. Ticketmaster or Nickelback's official site gets you dialed in for it. It's Rage Against the Machine. This Labor Day weekend, fired up and rocking with a rig.

0: 101, New Hampshire's rock station. Days away from the NFL kicking off. Big rig. Yep, Wednesday night will be the first game. It will be a rematch of last year. It'll be the Seattle Seahawks, the New England Patriots. It'll be interesting. But what I'm looking forward to is the halftime show. As members of Soundgarden bring in Taylor Momsen from the Pretty Reckless to sing lead. And that will be a part of a very special halftime show there in Seattle on the first night of the new season of the NFL.
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Talking about Soundgarden and the reunion with Taylor Momsen fronting the band in Seattle next Wednesday night, halftime of the NFL opener, something to check out for show. Big Rig and the Beasties in this Labor Day weekend. Shut up and rock block. No,

0: Rock 101, New Hampshire's rock station. Been a lot of social sharing lately with Nirvana from back in the 90s when they did Saturday Night Live. Charles Barkley was the host. They've been sharing some of the promos that they would run throughout the week to tease and their performance, which was incredible as well. It's just funny because as we all gotten older, right, you watch Saturday Night Live and a lot of those bands perform. You're like, I don't know who the hell this is. What is this nonsense, right? It's the same thing our parents were saying back when they were watching SNL in the 90s. And Nirvana is playing. They're like, who are these? Looked like they just wore what they went to bed in the night before. Loud, nasty people. Yeah, that pretty much was it. It's the one thing. The music will always continue to evolve. People's thoughts and so much. Meh, not so much.
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8: 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Foo Fighters continuing to launch some dates. There'll be more coming in the year of 2027, which is on our doorstep, okay? We are in September, and it is Labor Day weekend, so buckle up, baby. 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

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Last chance, last keyword for your trip to Vegas, our iHeartRadio Music Festival, $1,000 in your pocket. I'm going to reset it for you here in just two songs. So have your phone ready. Be ready to text in and win this bad boy. It is the last chance. It's Pearl Jam Now with a Rig.

0: 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The keyword is music. That's music. Text that right now to 200-200. Confirmation text is going to be sent. 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Good luck.
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If you get the time to make it to Orlando or Hollywood, either one, to see Ozzy's house at the Halloween Horror Nights extravaganza they're doing there, you will also be met with a ton of food, wearables, and more Ozzy-themed. 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

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Then we're on. 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

0: This is it. This is the last trip to our iHeartRadio Music Festival. And that $1,000, if you missed the keyword this hour, which a lot of you did from the emails I got, because it's, I know it's holiday weekend. You're out running around. You're trying to get things done. Here it is. Music. That's music. You've got to text that right now to 200-200. As always, confirmation text is going to be sent. Standard message and data rates do apply in this nationwide contest. I'm hoping it's you.
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2: You won't see the engineer that slams the Nissan Rogue's door 13,920 times. 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
6: 01 Soundgarden with a guest voice. That is Taylor Momsen of the Pretty Reckless. Wednesday night football. It's the first game of the NFL season, the Hawks and the Patriots. And at halftime, we will see their performance live with some special guests. That should be pretty cool. Spoon Man is on as Labor Day weekend rocks.

Make us your number one preset on that iHeartRadio app, Rock 101. The Bad Wolves saga continues about this cover of Dolly Parton's Jolene, where AJ, the guitarist for the band, quit because he thought it was such bad taste to release it, felt like they were trying to capitalize on Dolly's death. Except Dolly's manager spoke up this week and said, I don't know what he's talking about. We had come to an agreement. Dolly had heard their orchestration, loved it, and all the money that they're making off that single's release right now is going to Dolly's Imagination Book Foundation, which is awesome. So, still kind of surprised he like quit over that. I don't know why. And it really is a good version. But as usual, 50% of the people love it, 50% of the people hate it. So goes America.

0: 101, New Hampshire's Rock Station. Labor Day weekend upon us. Make the most of it, because this is our last long weekend until Thanksgiving, kids. It's going to be a minute. Yeah. So Halloween's going to be on our doorstep. Then it's going to be Thanksgiving. We've got you primed up because there's a lot happening, and everybody's asking, hey, when are you guys going to get back to just doing the straight free money cash giveaways? Not long. It's going to be happening in October. All right. So we're going to kind of get you primed a little early for the holiday season. Make sure you got travel plans you want to accomplish, whatever it may be. Just be ready. We'll tell you here in the next week or so the exact date when that's going to drop. But yes, the free money is coming back sooner than later.
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He just also did vocals for Billy Morrison, guitarist, one of the guitarists for Billy Idol's outfit, who worked a lot with Ozzy. So that is out there too. Dexter's doing a lot, man. He does not like to stay not busy. I think that's the best way to put it. It's Big Rig, it's Aerosmith, and a killer classic on your Labor Day weekend.

0: 101, New Hampshire's Rock Station. The last trip is in the books. Now we're getting ready for Vegas in just a couple of weeks. Big Rig, Pumpkins are going to be there. Weezer, Muse, Goo Goo Dolls, Kenny Chesney, biggest band in the world, K-pop sensation BTS is playing Friday night. It's going to be nuts. So you and I will watch this from afar on Hulu. And we'll be streaming it as it happens too on our iHeartRadio app the weekend of September the 18th.
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5: Rock 101. I hope you have an awesome weekend. Enjoy your Labor Day weekend, the unofficial end of summer. We got the soundtrack to make it happen. Trust me on this. All American Rejects here who've been making their comeback lately gives you hell. I hope your weekend doesn't give you hell. We had enough of that in the last 9 months. Have we not? I concur. Have a great week.

gonna come with me because you look so fine that I really wanna make you mine. I said you look so fine that I really wanna make you mine. 4, 5, 6, come on and get your kicks. Now you don't need a

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I am Josh. It's the Josh and His Show. Just me and Ross hanging out on a Friday night in our underpants. Well, Ross is never in his underpants because he never actually wears pants. But I'm just sitting around, got a cold domestic light beer in one hand and the controls of this giant radio station in the other. Let's

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1: Cold, that is Crossfade. I do have a dream that one day a band like Crossfade will play the Super Bowl halftime show. It's something that I've always dreamed about. A butt rock halftime show. Like, get five or six butt rock one-hit wonders and let them do their one or two songs. Hinder, Crossfade, Buck Cherry, Puddle of Mud. Have them all go out there, seether. That'd be the ultimate halftime show. But just don't tell people what it's going to be. So let there be a big buildup, you know? People are like, oh, my God, who's it going to be? Is it like, is Elvis back from the dead? Who's playing halftime? And it turns out to be, you know, Crossfade.
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18: 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We'll talk big storylines, viral moments, and most importantly, we'll hear directly from you, the fans. It's going to be a great hang. I can't wait for you all to see it. Fanta in 60 airs Mondays at 6 p.m. Eastern on NBC Sports Now and NBC Sports Radio. 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
23: Meet Addie, the little pink pill. 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Don't take Addie if you have liver problems, take certain medicines, or are allergic to any of its ingredients. 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If you've had any mental health conditions, are pregnant, planning pregnancy, or breastfeeding. Side effects may include dizziness, nausea, tiredness, trouble sleeping, dry mouth. 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I feel like a
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We are Rock 101. Buddy Holly, that is Weezer. I am Josh. If you planned on seeing the Scorpions, I think they're in Mexico, or they were going to be in Mexico and going to be in Vegas. Well, you're not going to, because they've postponed their 2026 tour date, so you won't be seeing the

0: We are Rock 101. Hey, man, nice shot. That is Filter. I am Josh. It's the Josh Ennis Show. College football tomorrow. Not a huge day of games, but LSU and Clemson is a sexy matchup. The whole world hates this Lane Kiffin down at LSU, and there's going to be drama, and there's courts involved because of some players that were in the pros that now want to try to play college again. It's a whole thing. The only thing that matters is that football is back. And we no longer have to pretend to care about baseball.
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1: 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I am Josh. Hey, I have one rule on this show. Well, I have multiple rules. There are unwritten rules, and there are rules that are just expressed, right? Like rules that I will tell you that you know are official rules. One of the rules is we don't talk over Metallica.

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